When Poison wrote that song, they were broke, they were homeless, they were living off of their girlfriends, but they were 20 years old. So it really didn't matter. It's 99.1 PLR, because being 20 years old is awesome. It's always nothing but a good time, no matter what.

0: Don't panic. It's just the electric company, and they're here to help. It's 99.1 PLR. Eversource is going to be deploying helicopters for the next week to patrol power lines, because that's a necessary thing, apparently. So the flights are part of the company's, and I'm quoting here, comprehensive vegetation management program, which I think just means they're going to be flying around to see which lines are closest to trees and then like mark them and chop them down. I don't know why they need helicopters. I'm not 100% sure. This feels like the kind of thing that could be done with drones. But if you see helicopters in the air, that's what they're for, probably.
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1: 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Thanks, Colonial Toyota, the number one volume Toyota car dealership in Connecticut. 99.1 PLR. 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

Dark Star Orchestra is coming to College Street Music Hall, and I've got the tickets. If you would like them, talk nerdy to me. It's 99.1 PLR. This is John, and we're playing Talk Nerdy to Me. I'm going to ask a very nerdy music trivia question. If you know the answer, text it to 203-882-9757. The question is this. The Grateful Dead has gone through some different iterations, and that's included some lineup changes. What is the real name of the founding Grateful Dead member who was nicknamed Pigpen? If you know the answer, text it now. I'm going to give it away coming up in a couple of songs.

0: Someone might have just won Dark Star tickets. It's 99.1 PLR. This is John. We're playing Talk Nerdy to Me. A couple songs ago, I asked a very nerdy music trivia question. It was your job to text the correct answer. Question was this. The Grateful Dead have gone through some different iterations, and that's included some lineup changes. But what is the real name of the founding Grateful Dead member who was nicknamed Pigpen? Ron McKernan. Ron McKernan passed away in 1975, gone entirely too soon. And the real Grateful Dead fans out there will swear that, like, the band would have never happened if it wasn't for Pigpen. Might be true. Might not.
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The 99.1 PLR Big Y 90s at 9.

Today I learned that Rick Ocasek from The Cars produced Buddy Holly. In fact, he produced the Blue Album. It's 99.1 PLR. Kind of makes sense when I think about it. I don't know. It's just something about the nerdy counterculture. I don't know. I don't know how to explain it, but you see what I mean, right?

0: I went down a YouTube hole a little while ago. I was watching Rage Against the Machine videos, and then it led me to Gen Z kids. So, like, you know, like mid-20s, late teens, reacting to Rage Against the Machine songs. And it was one of the most eye-opening things I've ever seen in my life. It's 99.1 PLR. Because to a T, what almost all these kids said was they were like, oh, I can't believe they were talking about all this stuff and all this like social justice stuff 30 years ago. And it's like, yeah, dude, you guys didn't invent advocacy. You didn't invent outrage. I mean, like, wait until you guys hear Bob Dylan's Master of War from 60 something years ago.
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When I was like 13 years old and playing in my first punk rock band, we loved Nirvana, but we always used to make fun of All Apologies because it was the happy Nirvana song. It was the soft Nirvana song. And if you liked this song, you were lame. It's 99.1 PLR. Now, though, man, I don't know. Like, you know, I'm not an angsty teen anymore. This might be my favorite Nirvana song.

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0: Known to cause ulcers and hemorrhoids to whichever you're prone. Now say this a good way.
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3: Curly Faye is bringing you right through your party night. That's right.

0: tell who's here.
1: That's right, it's Friday. It's Friday, nothing.

0: took my headphones off. That made it worse. Jesus. Sorry, everybody. Happy Friday.
1: My windshield just broke.
0: Oh, my God. I don't feel like working today.
2: Me neither.
0: So if you want to call in what you think the top three stories are, you can.
3: What is it?
0: 877-764-2535. I will start. I think it's speed and flock cameras.
3: Yep.
0: Red lantern flies.
3: Oh, yeah. Mm-hmm. Everywhere.
0: And Lindsey Clancy closing arguments, and now it's in the hands of the jury.
3: Yeah.
0: I think those are the top three.
3: I think so, yeah. Big time.
0: I'm still seeing footage of that China-Nepal flood.
3: Oh, man. Oh, yeah.
2: Yeah.
0: Jesus.
3: Yeah.
2: That was...
3: Yeah, same like 90 Americans now is the count of...
0: Oh, that number's going to keep going
3: up? Oh, yeah, yeah. As they, you know...
0: But that destruction, you know, just a few years ago, we were devastated in Oxford with that flood.
2: Mm.
0: This makes that look like a little drizzle.
3: Yeah.
0: You know, this
3: yeah.
0: like the, it just wiped out villages.
3: Yeah.
0: Entire villages.
2: When I first saw it, I thought it was AI. I was like, this is BS.
0: I did too.
3: It looked like a horror movie, like, like a suspense movie, whatever.
2: Yeah,
3: action movie, whatever.
0: But it was too much. It was unbelievable.
2: Yeah, it was unbelievable.
0: It was truly, your mind couldn't say this is real.
3: That can't possibly happen.
0: Tiny little ants running, humans running, and just this wall of water. It was like a disaster movie that you'd watch and say, yeah, that'll never happen.
2: Right.
3: Yeah, like a big special effects.
2: Yep.
0: All right, let's check in with the tribe and see what the top three stories are. Brent.
4: Oh, do you know that Peter Cullen died?
0: What?
4: Peter Cullen.
3: Peter Cullen.
4: He's the voice of Optimus Prime.
0: Optimus Prime. Okay, I didn't think this was a thing.
3: Yeah.
0: And Ruth does, AJ does, and now you do. So, okay, right, it's a thing.
3: You've been transformed.
0: Yes. All right. Brett, you actually sound like Optimus Prime.
3: Yeah.
4: Well, I did it when I said that on purpose.
3: Oh, okay.
4: To drive the imagery home.
3: It's not your phone.
0: Yeah, no, but your phone. You sound like you have a helmet on your head.
1: Wrong movie.
0: All right.
3: Okay, so
4: all right, well, that's what I wanted to say.
0: All right, thank you. So we do have another celebrity death. Where are we in this count?
3: So there'll be eight now.
0: Okay, so we're looking for one more.
3: Yeah.
0: All right, Peter Cullen, voice of Optimus Prime in Transformers, dead at the age 80. This was the television series, right? Not the movie.
5: Both.
3: Both.
0: Oh. Yeah.
5: Same dude. I mean,
3: he was Optimus Prime.
0: And everybody knows this name except me. Like, everybody knows Peter Cullen.
5: I grew up with the cartoon, so, like, it's a voice that, like, I didn't have any attachment to it. Like, you just see it as a kid.
0: No, but I know you know the voice.
3: I know
0: you knew the name.
3: I knew of him.
0: Of course,
3: yeah.
0: Phil did. But I mean, normal people?
5: I mean, the movies became massive.
3: I knew
5: of him. And they made a point to be like, we know that the cartoon was beloved and Optimus Prime kind of was perfect, so we're just going to keep the same dude.
3: Sounds like a streaming service, doesn't it?
0: Optimus Prime. It does.
3: Optimus Prime, yeah.
0: All right, here is Peter Cullen as Optimus Prime in the 2007 film Transformers.
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7: Autobots?
6: Let's crack a little... 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
7: What is that? How do you learn to talk like that?
6: We've learned Earth's languages through the World Wide Web. My weapons specialist, Ironhide.
0: Iron what?
5: Lucky Hide.
0: Ironhide. Yeah. I said Iron Hard.
3: Sure, when he...
2: my prison
0: What pills did you take?
3: Oh, you are Optimus Prime.
5: There was a part in there, I thought he said your name, Chaz. Sounded like he said it was from the planet Chaz.
0: Yeah, did he say Jazz?
5: I don't know what he said.
6: From the planet Chaz. Optimus Prime. Weapons specialist, Iron Hide. You feeling lucky, punk? Easy, Iron Hide. Just kidding. I just wanted to show him my cannons.
3: Show him your cannons?
2: Sounds like a prison conversation. Right?
0: It does sound a little pornish.
3: Yeah. When he says it sounds cool.
6: I want to see your iron hide.
3: Yeah, when he says it sounds cool, when you say it to a girl, they make sure the pepper spray.
6: Show me that cannon.
0: It's all timing, AJ.
3: Yes, it is.
1: Yeah, it is.
0: You can't do it in the parking lot.
6: Hello, I'm Optimus Prime.
0: I'm iron hard.
5: Iron hard.
6: I am iron hard.
8: I wanted to show you my cannons.
6: I can open your window without using my hands.
3: I'm knocking on your door, Nancy.
6: It's prehensile.
8: Yeah, but I don't have a door knocker.
6: I have fingers on the end of it.
7: Optimus Prime.
0: Say, I can knock on your door without using my hands.
7: Right? I can knock on your door without using my hands. Not loud enough.
3: Now say, I'm your new boyfriend. I'm your new boyfriend, Nancy.
0: All right. And here he is talking about auditioning for it.
8: When I voiced Prime for the very first time, I was living with my brother Larry. He was a Marine. And I said,
0: oh my God, this is like pay no attention to that man behind the curtain.
3: Seriously. Yeah. Yeah, that's Optimus Limp.
2: Optimus Subprime.
0: Okay.
8: I'm going to be a truck. And he started to laugh. He said, a truck. And I said, this is a leader. This is a hero. And his demeanor just changed. He just went, well, Peter, if you're going to be a leader, be strong enough to be gentle. And I got to the audition and I said, my name is Optimus Prime from the planet Cybertron. I had no doubt that this is what a hero should sound like. And I was convinced I was going to get that role.
7: And he did.
0: Did he have an orchestra playing with him as he was doing
2: that? Yeah,
5: brought him. Sounded like the background of a Tom Hanks movie.
3: Really did.
5: Wilson!
3: There's no crime.
5: I'm sorry.
7: Wilson's here.
0: Chaz and AJ.
9: Hey, good morning, guys. New story.
3: Yes.
9: What do you think about this House of Horrors in Waterbury news story that it got sold?
0: All right, for Long Island, this has been a big story here. This is the stepmom accused of keeping this kid prisoner for many years. He was like, what, like 3 pounds when they found him? He's 30-something years old.
3: Yeah, very underweight, yes. Mm-hmm.
0: Yeah, he was like, there was a picture of him, just his body.
3: Yeah.
0: They blurred his face, and it was skeletal.
3: Yeah.
0: And then there was images of inside the house, and it was a horror show. It was a national story. I just don't know how many people on the island paid attention to it. A house recently sold.
3: Yeah.
9: Could that be to pay her legal expenses?
0: I'm sure she's going to use it for legal expenses.
3: I would think.
9: How is she even paying for her legal expenses now?
0: I don't know. I wonder about that with a lot of people who get in trouble. They have no money, but they have the highest price attorney.
3: Yeah, how'd you manage that? Yeah.
0: And I think a lot of times they say, look, we'll work out the money later.
3: Yeah.
0: And I think they know that all of that television exposure really adds up to a lot of people saying, I want that dude or I want that woman.
2: Oh, right. Yeah.
9: Well, he's a pretty slick lawyer, that guy. You've had him on.
3: Several times.
0: He is very good.
3: Yep.
0: He's very good. He makes a compelling case, and I think the prosecution has their hands full now.
3: Yeah.
9: I wonder if there's a story behind the guy that's buying it, though. It says it's an investor.
3: It's a flipper, right?
0: I thought it was a woman's name, and I believe it is a known house flipper.
3: Yeah.
0: Ruth, we should get her on. That's interesting.
9: Yeah, that's a great idea. Get her on. Okay.
0: Yeah. Like, would you buy that house?
9: I would not buy that house. I know the area that it's in, and no, not happening.
3: Not even just a flip.
0: So not even, he didn't even say, I know what happened in that house?
3: Yeah.
0: It's like that whole neighborhood.
9: I mean, you're not flipping houses in that neighborhood for a profit. No way.
0: Okay.
3: Yeah. Gotcha.
0: What did she pay for? Was it like 160?
10: It wasn't a lot.
9: 165.
0: That's a lot of money for Waterbury, by the way.
3: Really?
9: Yeah. Chad, you flipped houses. Really? I mean, you know what it takes to put into a house. The house burnt down.
0: I flipped one in Waterbury, bought it for $150 and sold it for $260.
3: Nice.
0: But, you know, we put money into it.
3: Yeah.
0: And I got lucky.
9: Yeah.
0: I used Car Beauty.
9: And this is going to need probably hundreds of thousands of dollars.
0: I don't, I think you got to cap it at, $160. You cap it at $50.
3: Would the prominence help sell that house?
0: Painting windows.
3: You know?
0: And mechanicals and get the hell out of there.
3: Yeah. You know? Yep.
0: I'm losing you. I'm losing your brother.
3: You're fading out.
0: Good call. Yeah, that's a weird one. Like the Amityville Horror House on the island.
3: Yeah.
0: And like creepy houses here. There, some of these houses you just have to tear down. Like the house that the Sandy Hook shooter was from.
3: Yeah.
0: They just tore it down.
3: Yep.
0: Yeah. They just tore it right down.
5: Didn't even mess around.
0: And then the house where the Cheshire home invasion happened, they just tore that one down.
3: Yep.
0: And the Amityville Horror House, they
3: Horror. It stayed the way it was for a long period of time. They only just recently renovated it. Yeah. They got rid of those stupid, those windows in the top.
10: That's one of those. Did it really happen? Did it not happen?
3: Yeah.
10: And then we had a house in, what the hell is it, in Bridgeport with the...
3: Oh, yeah, with the cat that talked in the...
10: The refrigerator.
5: Lindley Street. Come on, I saw that. Right,
10: I drove by it like a couple of weeks ago. They didn't touch it. Right. So.
2: Yeah.
5: It didn't have an iconic look though, like the Amityville Horror. They had to change the windows, AJ was saying.
3: Yeah.
5: No, but people were taking pictures on the lawn.
10: I think the difference is what happened in there. Is it like, well, maybe that didn't happen. Maybe it was a hoax.
3: Yeah.
10: Or were people really murdered in the house?
3: Right. Know?
2: But yet the Lizzie Borden house is still there, and they rent it out.
5: Go figure.
3: You can stay
10: there. Making a lot of money off that
5: house.
10: It's
5: like a museum.
3: Yeah.
10: Rob in Manorville.
11: Local Long Island news. My aunt has become a hoarder in the past 10 years and has to move out of her house by the 31st, and she's done absolutely blank all, and that is now my problem.
10: Oh, no kidding.
11: Yeah. There's cobwebs that are, like, about, like, longer than my member.
3: Okay.
11: There is baking soda that's so a grand size.
3: Gross. So 3 inches?
11: No, that's not it. It isn't that small. Jesus, guys. Give me a little bit of credit.
2: No, diameter. Fun, yeah. Diameter.
10: Yeah, no, right, wait a minute. So this is a hoarder house. She's moving out?
11: Yeah, she got an apartment. Like, she used to, the house itself used to be my grandpa's.
10: All right. Did somebody buy the house?
11: When they passed away.
10: Anyone buy the house?
11: Somebody bought the house, and then she was in the apartment. She never left. And now the people that bought it said, hey, you need to leave in 3 months.
10: Oh.
11: And she had 3 months time to pack stuff and do stuff. She did nothing.
10: All right. Well,
11: baking soda that is expired.
10: I'm sorry. Did you think a hoarder was going to wake up one morning and say, let me clean?
3: Yeah, I got to get my acting gear here.
10: Yeah.
11: Coming over the house like once or twice every week saying that she's doing stuff. What has she done? I don't know.
3: She slept. She took a nap. Right. She had some snacks.
11: I mean, she definitely ate. I can tell you that
2: right
11: much.
2: Yes.
11: Swept? No.
10: Okay.
11: No sweeping in that house.
10: All right. So that's your top story.
3: Yes.
10: All right. Thank you, Rob.
11: That's my top story.
10: All right. Coming up, Dumbass News.
2: Therapy Hotline.
10: What am I doing here? Let's do the Vin Diesel here.
3: Vin Diesel.
10: Vin Diesel pays tribute to Dolly Parton, and it goes right into Dumbass News.
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22: A mix of sun and clouds today with highs in the low 80s. On Route 8, it's a little slow southbound heading into 95. 95 has some southbound delays heading into exit 21. Metro North is running on or close. 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With PLR Traffic, I'm John Lynch.
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10: What the hell is wrong with Vin Diesel?
3: No one's quite sure.
10: What happened?
3: Yeah.
10: Coming up in Dumbass News, his tribute to Dolly Parton.
3: Hopefully Fast and Furious.
10: First, we'll play you a real tribute.
3: Okay.
10: Okay, and then we're going to play you Vin Diesel.
3: The opposite. Okay. Can't wait.
10: Dumbass News is next.
3: Too many car fumes.
10: What?
3: Too many car fumes.
10: Could be it.
3: Yeah.

0: All right, so you kind of get the idea.
1: Yeah.
0: That's a tribute.
1: I picture him singing to a sandwich.
2: Yeah. Crab leg.
1: Mm.
0: And then here's Vin Diesel.
3: Should stay.
1: It's in the bathroom?
3: I would only be in your way.
1: He knows we can hear him, right?
3: So I go.
2: It's Optimus Prime.
1: But I picture a belly button singing.
0: Is that what your belly button sounds like?
1: No, I don't have one anymore.
3: The way.
2: Oh, my.
1: One key.
0: What?
3: And
1: I think he did that. Did he try it?
2: I was like, he already stopped.
1: Oh, my God.
3: Will
1: went from

0: Okay, let's pause and stop and chat.
1: This is Dom Toretto from Fast and Furious. It's Dom Tartufo now.
2: Oh, my gosh.
0: Now, do we feel bad for him?
3: No.
0: Or are we mad at him?
3: I'm just very confused.
1: I'm more mad at him. Dude, what are you doing?
0: Yeah. I feel like you have some brain trauma. Something's wrong here. Yeah. If you post this and think this is a tribute to Dolly Parton.
1: Yeah.
0: And or are you such an attention whore we should be mad at you?
1: Right.
0: That
1: right.
0: You're using the death to bring views.
2: Right.
1: Yeah.
0: Knowing, you know, right? You're not that stupid. Like,
1: you can't be that stupid.
0: If you think this is a beautiful tribute, something's wrong with you.
1: Yes.
2: Yeah.
0: Then the other is you're doing it because you know the haters are going to come out. And you're going to get some traction.
1: Right.
0: And you're using a death of an icon to get some traction.
1: Yeah.
4: He kind of did the same thing when Paul Walker died. Like, that's sort of his thing.
1: He sang the same song.
4: Yeah. He, like, did, like, a lot of these weird posts.
3: That would have been better.
2: Yeah.
3: With that long pause.
1: Right.
3: Just like,
0: And what worked. Was that from us?
4: That was Dom. That was 100% Dom.
1: I thought it was him.
3: I thought it was him.
1: I'm like, full
4: the timing, girl. It fit perfect, honestly.
0: Oh, my God. Oh, do we want to hear more? I guess we do.
1: Yeah, why not?
3: It gets better.
1: Love me sure.
3: Is he playing guitar?
0: Hey, Ruth, can you look up comments on this post?
5: Hey. Sure thing.
0: I just want to say, are people like, oh, that's so beautiful? Or they're like, get out of here, you moron.
1: Yeah, I'm leaving Fast and Furious.
0: Go count your money from bad movies.
3: It just makes me want to dance with Ruth.
5: Let's go, Dom.
4: Let's go, girl.
0: I, He had so much promise when he was in that movie that was all black. What was it? Pitch Black?
1: Pitch Black, yeah.
0: Pitch Black?
1: Right.
0: I thought, this guy could be something.
1: Right. Knock Around Guys, he was great. I mean, he's great in the Fast and Furious.
0: All right, well.
4: People like Triple X, like, he's had legit action hits.
1: Yes, and then there's this.
3: Okay, so.
0: The frig, man.
1: With me. It's like the music is trying to drown him out.
3: Just imagine it's your first night in prison.
4: Oh, we missed the high note.
0: Oh.
4: You missed him trying to hit the high note.
0: Oh.
6: So goodbye.
0: But
6: oh, no.
0: But Dom appropriately said, imagine hearing this the first night in prison. And it's the high school.
3: Your roommate.
1: God,
3: you're selling.
1: God.
3: Your Sally gets up and starts singing this.
4: The first thing that came to my mind is in Spaceballs when they get arrested and she's singing. That's what it sounds like.
3: Oh, man. That was a sweet high note.
6: Because we both know that I'm not what you need. And I.
4: Oh, no,
5: you
4: got
5: it. Layered.
0: Yeah, because one is not enough.
3: It's Twin Diesel now.
0: Yes.
5: Twin Diesel.
3: All the cellmates are up singing.
0: What are the comments, Rudy?
5: So a lot of these are his fans. So they're like, she would have loved this cover.
1: Not please,
5: God. This is actually harrowingly beautiful.
2: Yeah. Harrowing.
4: I'm convinced those are trolls that are like, keep telling them that. I'm like, who
5: this
4: knows?
5: This is beautiful. Go off, Vin. Yeah.
1: Please, God, make a stop. Signed, Dolly.
5: I never knew that Vin Diesel could sing. This is a beautiful tribute.
3: I still don't know that he can sing.
0: That's right.
1: Yeah, someone tell Vince he can't.
7: Chaz and AJ in the morning.
0: All right, on the board, it's old school punishments.
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21: A mix of sun and clouds today with highs in the low 80s. On 95, it slows southbound from exit 29 down through exit 21. 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
0: All right, school's back in most places.
1: Yep.
0: We're doing old school punishment. This is what used to happen when you were a screw up in school.
1: Yes.
0: Mm-hmm. 877-764-2535. Chris.
1: Chris. Hello, Chris.
23: Chris. Hey, what's up, guys?
24: Oh, Jesus.
1: No, Chris.
23: What about the kids being in trouble?
1: Well, yeah.
24: Could you be more vague?
0: That's the point.
1: Yeah, so what was
0: what
1: the
0: would happen to you in school when you got in trouble back in the day?
23: Probably get suspended.
1: You get suspended.
0: Mm-hmm. Suspended.
1: Suspended, right. From what?
0: In the air.
1: Suspended in the air.
25: Let me go from here!
23: Stupid.
0: What's that?
23: Being doing something stupid.
0: Right, you would do something stupid and get suspended. Is suspended
1: right.
0: on the board?
1: Expulsion is on the board, yes.
0: Nice job, Chris.
23: Thanks.
0: Thank
23: Have
0: you.
23: Have a good day, guys.
0: You too, brother.
1: Yeah, kicking him out for severe behavioral or safety issues.
0: Have you ever been suspended?
1: No, never suspended, yeah. No.
0: I was suspended once, yeah. But in-school suspension, that was my second home.
1: Right.
2: Right.
1: Had your own
0: to
1: desk.
0: Go to the office.
1: You had your own desk, right?
0: Mm.
1: Yep. Just the way you wanted it.
0: Yeah.
1: In my little pen holder over here.
0: The Chaz box.
1: Exactly, right.
0: Yeah. Yep. Emma.
4: Good morning.
0: Hello.
4: I had to do this a few times. 500 times. I will not talk in class.
1: Oh.
0: Oh, right, repetitively.
1: Wait, you talked in class?
0: I would write 500 times, and I would write 500 more.
1: Get on! Stop talking! Shut up.
0: I did that once. Many times, but once I did it where I just wrote all the words down.
1: Yeah.
0: I.
1: Nice.
0: Whoa.
4: Yes.
0: And you could tell the pattern.
1: Right.
0: And she was like, no.
1: Oh.
0: You can't do it like that. I'm like, are you kidding me?
1: They should specify.
0: You specify.
1: Yeah. I mean, you still
0: like, no,
1: wrote
0: you have
1: it.
0: To do it over again.
2: I would just misspell things like stoop smoking.
0: I will stoop smoking.
1: Knowledge is good. QD.
0: Is that on the board?
1: Actually, yes, it is. Writing lines, the punishment. Students wrote a single rule. Not talk in class. 100 times on a chalkboard or paper. The goal was the physical endurance training disguised learning. Students wrote until their fingers cramped and their wrists burned.
2: Good old days.
0: Mm.
1: Yep.
0: Ouch. All right, Emma.
4: Thank you.
2: Now you need a therapy dog.
1: Yeah, right.
0: Hans in Durham.
1: I can't write now.
5: Hey, guys. How's it going?
0: Hey.
1: Good morning.
0: Hans.
5: So we went to a state school, which was a tech school, and they had a...
1: Prison?
5: The teachers weren't supposed to strike, and there was four teachers left in the school, and all the students showed up that day on a Friday. It was absolute mayhem. Donuts in the parking lot. So we lost our parking privileges because there was one guy just writing down license plates.
1: Oh, wow.
5: So we lost.
1: Yeah, the narc kid.
0: One guy writing down license plates.
1: Yeah. It's funny what happened to him one day.
5: Yeah.
0: Then on a board?
5: It was a great day, though. It was like Fast Times at Ridgemont High. Everywhere. Oh, my God.
1: Loss of privileges is on the board. Banning students from attending field trips, school dances, prom, or participating in sports teams.
0: They still do that now, though, don't they?
1: Yeah.
0: If you get in trouble, you can't go on the field trip.
1: Yep.
2: Right.
0: All right. Thanks, Hans.
5: Cool.
0: I want to get to the good stuff.
1: Yeah.
0: When like I heard, the 1975 stuff.
2: When he said strike, I thought hitting.
1: That's what
2: I was like,
1: also.
2: Oh, that's okay in Bridgeport.
1: Yeah.
2: Right.
0: Yeah.
1: That's how they teach
0: Close
1: you.
0: Fist.
1: That's how they teach you.
2: Yep.
0: Hungry man.
6: Hey, good morning.
0: All right.
1: Morning.
6: How clapping erasers outside to clean them?
1: Clapping the erasers.
0: Oh, I wanted to do that.
1: Me too. Yeah, it's fun. Make all the smoke and everything.
0: I thought
1: cool.
0: that was a little bone the teacher would throw you. Like, you could go out and clap the erasers.
1: Exactly.
0: The rest of us will be in this stupid building.
1: Right. You can look like Pillsbury Doughboy. It's awesome. Mm.
2: Yeah.
0: And they said, don't do it against the building.
2: Right.
1: Oh, that was the
2: I
1: best.
2: I remember that.
1: You saw the marks.
0: I'd write my name.
2: Yeah.
0: Marks. Like, no, that's...
2: I draw things with the chalk.
0: Do they still have erasers? Do they still use chalk? Are they using whiteboards now?
1: It's by all computers and stuff like that now.
24: I think it's a lot of whiteboards.
1: Mm. Yeah.
2: You don't have to write anymore.
1: Yeah.
0: All right. Is that on the board, Hungry Man?
1: That is not on the board.
0: Not on the board.
1: Not on the board, yes.
0: Oh. Gary?
25: Good morning. Happy Friday.
0: You too.
1: Good morning.
2: Morning.
25: How about getting sent to the principal's office?
1: Sent to the principal's office.
0: Do they do that anymore?
1: I mean, I got sent a couple of times.
0: Oh, I was, I had a seat.
25: I got sent so many times. I was sent two chairs.
1: In the corner. Yeah.
0: Yeah.
25: They had two chairs that were next to the secretary's desk, and I would get in trouble. They would send me down there. I'd have to just sit there next to the secretary.
1: You know where to go. You had a little cup of coffee waiting for you.
2: Yeah.
1: Yep.
2: Good times, good memories.
0: Yeah, no, I'm just flashing back.
1: Oh, okay.
0: Flashing back. Right. The only thing cool about being sent to the office was the, just the free time.
1: They had a water cooler. You could drink water from the water cooler.
0: Well,
1: it was cool water.
2: Yeah.
1: I suppose
0: they had the printing machine and the ink.
1: Oh,
0: that
1: yeah.
0: purple ink smelled good.
1: Yes, it was.
0: And that was nice and relaxing.
1: First high. Yep.
0: It was just nice to be out with the class.
1: Plus, he had air conditioning in ours.
2: And windows.
1: Yeah.
0: Yeah.
24: It was like a sitcom in my class every time someone got sent down. Everybody else would be like,
1: And it always smelled better.
2: They made that sound?
24: Yes, they did.
1: Right.
0: All right, is that on the board?
1: That is not on the board.
0: All right. Pizza Man Dan?
3: Hey, so being a teacher, I did a few things. I'll tell you the best one.
0: Why do I take the long ones when I have no time? Hold on.
1: Jesus.
7: Hit him. And then one day.
0: Yeah. Once upon a time, when I started. All right. It's old school punishments. Chaz and AJ in the morning.

0: You know, Connecticut and Long Island is are both overrun with these spotted lantern flies.
1: Yes.
2: Oh, yeah.
0: Coming up, we have a bug lady on. It's a problem. That'll be in news. It's Chaz and AJ in the morning. We're doing top old school punishments. You know, when you get in trouble in school.
1: Yep.
0: What they used to do.
1: Yes.
0: That they can no longer do. 877-764-2535. What have we got so far?
1: Got the dunce cap, rapping knuckles with a roller, writing lines, Saturday detention, loss of privileges, and expulsion.
0: Nicely done.
1: Thank you.
2: Yeah.
0: You're welcome.
1: Knuckles for you.
0: Put the dunce cap on you.
1: Yeah.
0: Diana.
3: Good morning.
0: Hey.
1: Good morning.
3: I used to get punished by having to kneel on dried garbanzo beans on patio bricks.
0: What?
1: A fetish video?
0: Italian house? What the hell? School? Where'd you go? To school in China?
1: Hey, garbanzo
0: Italy.
1: Beans.
0: Garbanzo. They made you kneel?
3: Salamini was a real Salamini. She was a real meanie.
0: Right.
3: She used to put down, like, she had these little patio bricks, like the 8x8 pavers or whatever.
0: Yeah.
3: If you were misbehaving, she'd put dried garbanzo beans down and she'd make you kneel on them.
1: Like Madonna, like a Madonna video.
3: Ugh.
0: I'm guessing that's not on. That seems extreme.
1: Was it Catholic school?
3: It was.
1: Oh, yeah. I told a nun. Yep, exactly.
0: Yeah.
2: Garbanzo beans.
0: Yes. Not on the board?
1: Not on the board, no.
0: All right.
2: And then you get to eat the garbanzo beans.
1: Right. Nice and soft.
3: That bench was a 9 from yesterday. I don't care what anyone says.
0: Yes, I agree.
1: Yes.
0: Thank you. Going back to 9:20 yesterday.
1: Okay.
0: What do we got here? Dave, what do you think?
4: Yeah, good morning. I went to a Catholic school. We had a guy that was a non-nun. And when people were, out of line yelling and screaming, out of nowhere, this guy would whip an eraser and clock these people right in the forehead.
0: Wow.
4: Yeah, the hell of an arm.
0: There was the eraser. There was the chalk that they would throw at us.
1: Yeah. Chalk was like a bullet.
2: Yeah.
1: That sucker would hit, man.
2: Or a book.
0: On the board?
1: No, not on the board.
4: Of course not.
1: Okay.
0: All right, this is weird. We have two Bobs from WeTalk, and I'm going to conference them in together. It has to be the same person, correct? Two different phone lines?
5: Yeah, it's the same person.
1: Boy, he really wanted to get in.
0: Talk into both phones. I want to see what happens.
5: Hey, good morning.
0: Yeah, that's both? One should be a fraction of a second behind the other one.
1: Yeah.
0: But talking to both.
5: Good morning.
0: All right, this is a waste of time.
1: Okay.
0: All right, what's your guess, Bob?
5: Good morning.
1: Again.
0: All right, goodbye.
2: Maybe that was the other
1: That's your punishment.
0: You made it on the air, so there's that. Okay, what did we miss, AJ?
1: Okay, we missed a couple. Seating arrangement, they put your desk outside. Extra homework or menial tasks. Cutting the switch. You actually went outside and got a piece of wood to be beaten with.
0: Oh, that's before us.
1: Yes.
2: Yeah.
1: It's old school.
0: That's old school.
1: The teacher would read your poor work to the class, washing the mouth out with soap, holding heavy objects that you had to hold a book with your arm extended. And if your arms went down, you had to do it again. The paddling, the wooden paddle. Some folks pay for that nowadays. Standing in the corner facing the wall. Those are the ones we missed.
0: All right, nice job.
1: Thank you.
0: All right, coming up in news. What are these spotted lantern flies that have invaded our area, and why are they so dangerous?
6: Chaz and AJ in the morning.
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20: A mix of sun and clouds today with temperatures in the low 80s. In Shelton on Howell Avenue, both ways at Center Street, all lanes are closed because of a burst water main. 95 is slow southbound from exit 29 to exit 17. 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
0: They poop honeydew.
1: Oh, really?
0: But are extremely dangerous.
1: Oh, okay.
0: You've seen them.
1: Yep.
0: Whether you're on Long Island or in Connecticut, it's the spotted fly. Why are they so dangerous?
1: Why?
0: Where'd they come from? How long they been here?
1: Right.
0: Can they be stopped? Are we doomed? Edible? Is this the beginning of a horror movie?
1: They must be stopped.
0: Let's talk to Dr. Gail Ridge, the bug lady. Good morning.
21: Good morning. How are you doing today?
0: Good, thanks. Where do we even begin? How dangerous are these things to plant life?
21: They stress plant life because they suck juices out of the plant. And so they're a problem for grapes. growers and stone fruit growers in the agricultural world, but they have, I think, over 173 different species of plants that they can snack on.
3: So if you have fruit trees, if you have grape a vines, vineyard and you're growing grapes, problem.
0: You're screwed,
21: Yes. It is a problem, but you know the farmers are prepared. They've you know worked with us at the experiment station and have a good idea how to manage it.
0: Can we just squash them, make wine out of it?
21: Well, the problem with feeding on grapes is actually it changes the flavor of the wine.
0: Oh,
21: so it doesn't taste. The wine doesn't taste very good.
0: Tastes buggy.
3: Yep. Where did they come from? How long have they? They've been here since what? 2014.
21: That's correct. They were picked up in Pennsylvania in 2014. They came from Asia. They got into Korea and then Japan and then hopped over to here.
3: They come in like a shipping container or something?
0: Actually, they took a flight.
21: Yeah. International trade. You know, these ships are going so quickly, they can bring this character across.
3: Who got invaded first, Connecticut or Long Island? Because in New York, they used to say, call us and report the sightings. And now they're like, don't bother.
0: Yeah,
3: we know.
0: Yeah, we got them. Yeah.
3: They're everywhere.
0: We're good.
3: Yeah.
21: They're everywhere. Absolutely everywhere. They were accidentally introduced along the interstates 91 and 95.
0: Oh. Yeah,
3: accidentally introduced. What do you mean?
21: The females love to lay their eggs on pretty well anything that's vertical. And so they put their egg masses on some truck or, you know, goods. And then that was driven up into Connecticut. And then they hopped off.
0: Right. We were in traffic so long, they laid eggs in the car and the car just came in.
13: And the little ones are creepy, too, the babies.
0: Yeah, they have big eyes. Yep.
21: They're big eyes. They're black and white, so they're hard to see. It's very good camouflage in shaded tree areas.
3: And they're, now that it's August, we're seeing the adults. And these things are massive.
0: Yeah, and they stay out at night all night long to drink beers. It's worse.
3: I don't know. What can we do? Yeah. What do we do?
21: Well, we do have the cavalry sitting in the forest, just, you know, getting to know that there's a new menu on the diet.
0: Okay, who's that?
21: We have fungi, parasitic insect fungi, parasites like parasitic wasps. In Asia, there's species of parasitic wasps that keep the spotted lanternfly under control.
0: Okay.
21: We have native parasitic wasps that would just love to get into it. Animals, birds.
0: That one strange kid in the neighborhood.
21: They're all, you know, they have to learn that there is a new insect to feed on. There's a species of feather-legged fly that specialize with these particular insects. And so once they get going, I think we'll start to see a suppression of these populations. But right now, it's party time for them because...
3: All right, so if I have a vegetable garden, should I worry about that?
21: Not overly much. They're more into trees and shrubs. But still, you know, it's something to watch.
3: Okay.
0: Right.
21: We do have...
3: How do I watch? Healthy- what do I watch for?
0: Yeah, we're looking at... Holes.
21: them, you know, they're very dramatic, beautiful looking insects, you know, bright red and
3: right. So they're just
21: you can't miss them.
3: So you're just saying they're annoying.
0: Yeah,
21: mostly annoying. Yeah, and our forests are very healthy, and so most trees will sail by fine, being fed on. The problem tree is the tree of heaven, and it's a hard tree to identify for the layperson. But on the internet, we have plenty of information at experiment stations for identification of the tree of heaven. That is a difficult tree to manage in its own right. Fast growing. It loves to be in stressed areas like along railway lines and highways.
0: Okay.
21: And the way you manage this tree is chop and squirt, which is...
3: I'm sorry. Wait. I'm sorry.
0: That's a Saturday night thing for me.
3: Can you repeat that, please?
21: It's a good thing to remember, isn't it? Chop and squirt.
13: Chop and squirt.
21: Cut the tree down and immediately treat the stump or if it's smaller stem, with a herbicide, which will then travel down into the root system and kill the roots.
0: Okay.
21: If the roots are not killed, it will, what's called coppice, and the roots will produce a bunch of new trees.
0: Gotcha.
3: But it sounds like we don't need to do this because these are basically annoying and they're just going to affect fruit trees and grapes. And those people, you said, know how to handle this.
0: Right. They're
3: know how to manage
0: yeah.
3: it.
0: Yeah.
3: So you don't suggest and we kill these things when we see them?
21: Absolutely.
3: Yes.
0: Oh, okay.
21: You know, absolutely.
3: Ruth, you heard it.
0: Right. It's an order.
3: Yep. Ruth?
0: It's an order.
4: I won't do it.
0: Yep. You have to. You have to.
3: Doc?
0: Wine depends upon it.
3: First of all, Ruth, you're a vegan.
0: Right.
3: Yes. These are going after your food.
0: Yes.
3: They're killing
0: your food source.
13: Your wine.
3: If you don't kill these things, you'll have nothing to eat.
0: No almond milk, nothing.
13: Nothing.
4: I just can't kill. I don't know.
3: You can't kill a bug.
0: It's easy. You just close your eyes and squish.
13: Well, then are they edible?
0: Right. Oh, right.
13: Most bugs are edible.
3: It's all that's going to be left for Ruth to eat.
21: You could get a little extra protein, but I wouldn't suggest it.
3: Hmm. All right. Doc, can you explain to Ruth why she should kill these things when she sees them?
21: Because they can populate in high numbers on trees and defecate honeydew. Basically what they're doing is flushing the fluids of the tree through their bodies and picking up the meager source of protein in which they grow and develop. And then they flush the rest of the fluid out the tailpipe. And that lands as honeydew on plants and gardens.
0: That'd be honey doo doo.
21: Yeah, honey doo doo. Yeah,
4: it sounds delightful.
13: It is. Yeah.
0: What do you get some honey doo doo?
4: Honey doo.
21: And the biggest problem is then sooty mold grows on it, and that stops plants from photosynthesizing, so it stresses the plants.
3: Telling you, Ruth, you're gonna have nothing to eat.
0: Yep. Yeah.
3: Trying to kill it all.
0: Be a lantern fly.
4: I'll let other people do it.
3: Really? So if you had a spider crawling towards you right now, you would not.
4: No, I would take the spider and bring it outside.
0: What is a tarantula about to kill your ass?
3: What if it's a spider that bit your dog and killed your dog?
0: Oh.
4: Oh my God.
0: See, now you're wiped out.
4: So if it's a threat to me, like if I'm feeling threatened or
3: it's crawling towards
4: one of my animals,
3: your dog.
4: Crawling towards, I'd stop it. And
3: you would stop it.
4: Right. Yeah.
3: Negotiate.
0: She would bring it outside. Ask it to stop. Please stop advancing.
3: Oh, my God.
5: I'm picturing you down there just going like, get away.
0: Right. Shoot.
4: No. That way.
0: You take a shoe and go, and you smash it.
21: I have a feeling the dog will manage the spotted lantern fly perfectly well by itself.
0: Yeah, it'll probably eat it.
3: Yeah. All right. Crisis resolved.
0: Exactly right.
3: I thought this was a problem.
0: Yeah.
3: Every time I saw one, I thought, oh, this is bad.
0: Right.
3: Here's another one. Yeah. There's another one.
0: Yeah.
3: Now it's in my car. Now it's over here.
0: We're good.
3: They're everywhere.
0: Yep.
3: It sounds like it's fine.
0: Right.
13: Yeah.
3: I'm going to stop worrying.
21: Yeah, and again, if you want to suppress the populations in your yard, use insecticidal soap or there are instructions online on putting tanglefoot tape around trees as a belt. And then cover it with a skirt of netting so birds or non-target insects don't accidentally fly into it. Because what they do will drop to the ground.
3: Yeah, I don't think you understand, Doc. Once you said it's not a big deal, I don't care anymore.
0: We just missed it.
13: yeah. And they poop honeydew.
3: And then,
0: probably smells nice, too.
3: Yeah. Hold on 1 second. Let's take Jennifer. Hey, Jennifer, you're on the air.
22: Good morning. How are you?
3: Good, thank you.
22: Good. So my son comes home from work every day, and he, like, has his earbud in, and he's walking around talking to his friends, and he has this net, and he, like, grabs them, catches them, and they're fast, and then he goes after them, and he puts the net on the ground, and he stomps on them. It's hilarious. I just film it.
0: So he made a
3: Can you film it? Send it to Ruth.
0: Yes.
22: I will. But he's, like, cursing when he misses one, and then he's, like, gosh darn it, but he doesn't say gosh darn it.
0: Right.
22: It's hilarious. It's hilarious to watch him. But he gets like 20 of them a day.
3: Wow, and then he's a mass murderer.
13: Right. Yeah.
3: He's somewhere there's the Spotted Fly News Network.
0: Right, yeah.
3: And they have a picture of your son.
0: Right.
3: Like, watch out for this one.
0: This man's a killer.
3: He's rounding them up.
0: The netter.
13: Yeah. And he's got honeydew all over
22: his
13: shoes.
22: Funny.
3: All right, Jennifer. Excellent. Thank you.
22: Thanks. Have a good day.
3: All right.
0: It's funny. There's this meme they have, a picture of Richard Blumenthal from that press conference that he had.
3: Yeah.
0: And on the top of it says,
1: One is an invasive species that will kill all of Connecticut. And on the bottom it says, and also lanternflies.
3: All right. Dr. Gail Ridge, thank you so much for coming on and clearing all this up.
21: Thank you very much for having me.
1: Thank you.
3: Always great. She's awesome. We're lucky to have smart people like her.
1: Seriously.
3: Figuring things out.
1: Right, so we're good.
3: I thought it was a problem.
1: We're good.
13: Yeah.
1: Yeah.
13: I guess not.
3: Yeah. All right, so, Ruth, you don't have to murder them.
1: Yeah. You like how you do?
2: It's a DJ in the morning.
3: Dumbass News is next.
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5: A mix of sun and clouds today with highs in the low 80s. Check out the roadways on the Merritt Parkway. It slows southbound from Route 8 down to the Black Rock Turnpike. 95 is slows southbound from exit 30 to exit 16. 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With PLR Traffic, I'm John Lynch.
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3: A cat just broke the record for the most toes.
1: Hey, I need a pedicure.
3: All right, so we have a world record breaking cat. I don't know if this is dumbass news, but it's like kind of weird.
1: Cool. It's interesting.
3: It's weird. It's interesting, weird news.
1: Right.
3: That's coming up right now. Guess where Big Mike is?
1: Where's Big Mike?
3: Mike, why don't you tell us?
8: Good morning, Chaz, AJ, everybody. I am at the Embassy Diner, America's most patriotic diner, and it's Chaz and AJ's cup of coffee in the big time. Thanking every member of the tribe here on Long Island that wants to stop by.
1: Nice.
3: So what? How are we thanking them?
8: Say that again?
3: How are we thanking them?
8: We are giving them a free cup of coffee thanks to Gus and the team here at Embassy Diner.
3: That's
8: and they
3: the headline.
8: Don't got to do awesome. Much. They just got to say hi. I'm standing by the shark van. We got a little voucher for him. And if you're really interested, I also have tickets to see Stain next month at the Jones Beach.
1: Oh, wow. Coffee stains.
3: That seems to be the headline. So tickets to Stain.
1: Yep.
3: And a free cup of coffee. Just go up to the shark van at the Embassy Diner.
1: Awesome.
3: On the island. If you're in Connecticut, I don't know, it might be worth the drive.
1: Yeah, go for it. It
3: should only be 5 hours to get there.
1: Exactly.
3: Yeah, right. Traffic.
1: But coffee.
3: All right. Very good. Thank you. And keep us posted.
8: Absolutely. And if anybody does want to make the drive from Connecticut, I'll wait here for him.
1: Right. Give him two cups of coffee.
3: All right. Thank you, Big Mike.
8: You got it. Thank you, guys.
3: Yep. All right. Big Mike at the Embassy Diner in Bethpage. Free coffee and tickets for Stained. Dumbass News is next. Chaz and AJ in the morning.

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1: All right, we got one here for you.
2: Hey, dumbass.
1: Up yours.
2: Huh?
1: All right, let's start with this world-breaking cat.
2: Okay. What are they breaking now? Cats break everything.
1: Record-breaking cat.
2: When they push it off the table?
1: He's really long.
2: They put the record there.
1: It has a bunch of toes.
2: Really? Like polydactyl?
1: Like a lot of toes.
2: Like a lot of toes. He's lactose intolerant.
1: No.
2: Okay.
3: He can count to higher numbers now.
2: He can, yes. He can count to 50. Lots of toes. I guess it was something like 29 toes, something like that. It was like an odd number, too.
1: Yeah, it's 29.
2: Yeah. Oh. Like, wouldn't it be like 28 at least? I mean, 29. Then that's like, now the cat's like, wow, that's weird. 28, no, yeah, you're weird. Hey, Chris.
3: I can only count to odd numbers.
2: I'm catatonic.
1: Yeah, it was in Wisconsin. A cat stepping into the record books with an incredible feat of feet.
2: Ah,
1: oh, mm-hmm. I hate these people.
2: Yes.
1: He has 29 toes.
2: Damn, man.
1: Wow.
2: A pedicure takes all day.
3: Sounds like a band name.
1: It's a Maine Coon.
2: Right. 29 toes is a great name for a band.
1: And it earned the Guinness World Record for the most toes on a cat after his digits were counted at 29. 11 more than the standard number for a domestic feline.
2: Wow.
3: Imagine what the rugs look like in the house.
2: 29 toe beans, yeah.
3: Shredded.
2: When he makes biscuits.
3: Boof. Boof.
2: Like popcorn. Extra toes. That is weird.
1: Why is it 11?
3: 11 what?
1: So it's 11 more than the standard number for a domestic feline.
2: Let's see. Wait.
3: I got to get my calculator.
1: 29.
2: Right.
1: So minus 11.
2: Right.
3: Plus 4. What do we got?
1: AJ, do it.
2: You've got 18. So 4 sub. Wait. Okay. So
3: yeah. 18.
2: Man, I took this job. No math.
1: That's a dunce cap.
2: Okay, let me say. Hang on a second. How many toes does a cat have? I'm going to ask Google.
4: There are no thumbs in the back. It's 4 on the back.
2: Right.
4: So
2: yeah.
4: It's 4 and 4.
2: Right.
4: And then there's 5 in the front.
2: Okay, yeah. Front paws, 5 toes each. And then the back paws, 4 toes each. So you would think with the front, then he can hold a hammer. Then he's got a thumb.
1: He's got an opposable thumb.
2: Yeah.
1: You'd want the thumb on the front,
2: right? Yeah. Okay. So I never sat there and counted Marshall's toes, but yeah, apparently they have 5 in the front and 4 in the back.
3: He wins all the fights in the street, I bet.
2: Right.
1: I had a cat that had like 6 on 1, but not you know.
3: That's a lot.
1: Wasn't a total of 29.
2: Did he walk weird?
3: Is there a picture?
2: Kept leaning to the left.
1: No, there's no picture with this story. I'm sure there's online.
3: Must look like a catcher's mitt.
4: They did an X-ray of the cat's paws, so they show it's got to have bone. Like there's a, they have to classify it as a toe. It can't just be like a little thing.
2: Yeah,
4: it's got claws and bone.

0: phone in there.
1: Gotcha. Can't be a nub.
0: Yeah.
2: Huh.
1: Oh, yeah. No, they show it. This looks weird. Yeah, it looks weird. It's like, it looks like kind of like, remember the chiller thing? The chiller that they used to show in the old chiller movies.
2: 1975.
1: Yeah. The old chiller movie theaters. You know, that looks kind of like that. It has like 1, 2, 3, 4, 5, 6, 7 on 1 foot. That is bizarre.
2: That is
1: bizarre. It looks weird.
3: That's weird.
2: John?
4: Yeah, AJ, imagine how long it would take for you to put all those toes in your mouth.
1: Thank you.
2: Oh.
1: Thanks for going there. Thanks for going there. Appreciate that. Yes.
3: Spitting out fur.
1: Yeah, no, I'm good.
2: How much to put all those 29 toes in your mouth?
1: $1 million.
2: All right, we'll put, we're going to do this in 8:30, the 8:30 segment for something different, but we'll put you in the running for Willie Nelson, Neil Young tickets. If you have an odd body part.
1: Yes.
2: You want to tell us about.
1: Your body oddity.
2: 876. Mm-hmm. Yeah, that's good. Body oddity.
1: Yeah.
3: Oh,
1: your body.
3: Yeah.
2: Body.
1: Your body. Yeah.
2: 877-764-2535. And Scott Haney up
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3: Highs in the low 80s today with a mix of sun and clouds. 95 is slow southbound from exit 30 down to exit 11. The Merritt Parkway is heavy southbound heading into the Black Rock Turnpike. Metro North is on or close. 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With PLR Traffic, I'm John Lynch.
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2: Joel?
8: Good morning, everybody. I hope you have a great day and a great weekend. So very
2: fantastic
8: quickly,
2: day for you.
1: Yes, yes.
8: Yeah. So about 50 years ago when I was on the high school soccer team, I tried to stop a goal and I got kicked in the head into the net.
1: Okay.
8: And my whole side of my face turned purple the next day and I developed a grape size cyst in my ear that they had to drain.
1: Oh,
8: I kind of hope it qualifies as an oddity.
2: That's a pretty odd oddity.
1: Is it still there?
8: No, they drained it.
1: Oh, okay.
8: You know, I still look like a freak, but that's a whole different.
1: Because that would move you up the ladder.
2: Okay, so we're talking about body oddities.
1: Right,
2: we're
1: yeah.
2: jumping off of a
1: yep.
2: story of a cat with 29 toes going yep. into the Guinness World Book of Records.
1: Yep.
2: So you call in your body oddity, 877-764-2535. Everybody on gets in the running to see Willie Nelson and Neil Young
1: right.
2: at the Hartford Healthcare Amphitheater in Bridgeport. And you guys on Long Island, it's a easy ferry ride over.
1: Yep, go for it.
2: Chaz and AJ.

0: James.
1: Good morning, guys.
2: Morning.
1: I don't know how interesting this will be, but I have an extended mouth.
2: Well, just what?
3: An extended who?
1: I have an extended mouth. There's a story with this.
3: Extended mouth?
1: Yeah. So
3: you had a big mouth?
2: The top part or the bottom part? Or what do you have, Mick Jagger mouth?
1: Long ways.
3: Long ways. Okay, so.
2: Oh, you look like the Joker?
3: Like you have an ear-to-ear smile?
1: It actually is kind of like the Joker, but not nearly as big.
2: Okay.
1: Anyway,
2: so your head's like a Pez dispenser? What's the biggest thing you put in your mouth?
3: Like a Whopper?
1: You know how some kids, the parents put them in like dog leashes and stuff?
3: Uh-huh.
1: I was that kid at one point, but I refused to be on the leash.
3: Right.
1: I like yanked at it so hard, it ripped open the side of my mouth. And like, it's only like maybe a centimeter. I don't know metric. It's not an inch, but it's not very big. But there is a nub where the original end of the mouth was.
3: Wow.
2: Okay, hold on. So you were on a dog leash where, like in the backyard, or your parents were walking you somewhere?
1: I was out, I think we were like at a flower shop or something.
2: Okay, so you were out and about and they had you on the...
3: Why, do you,
2: does anyone find that weird?
3: Yeah.
2: I still find that weird when I see kids on a leash.
3: Right.
2: I'm like, either pick them up or hold their hand.
3: Right. Although some kids really,
4: some kids need to be controlled.
3: Exactly, yes.
2: No, but then duct tape them.
3: Okay, cool.
2: Like the leash is just it's a trip hazard for everybody.
3: It's really
2: a nightmare.
3: It's tangled.
2: Not good for the kid, good for you, not good for us.
3: They start peeing on bushes, knocking things over.
2: So you're in this flower shop, and you yank on it, and it just comes across your mouth and cuts your mouth open?
1: Yes, the right side of it.
3: And they never fixed it?
1: Well, it healed. It's just a little bit longer than it was originally.
2: Oh, man. All right. That's a body oddity worth putting you in.
3: Oh, yeah.
2: Willie Nelson and Neil Young tickets.
3: Well, I want you to eat a Big Mac.
5: What was that leash made out of?
3: Seriously.
6: Right, yeah.
3: Razor wire.
6: Yeah.
5: Yeah.
6: Your parents mad at you?
2: Yeah. No, it's a good one.
3: Yeah.
2: It's a good one. That's what we're looking for. Body oddity. Thank you.
3: When he kisses your lips, it stays kissed.
5: Yep.
6: Smoke a cigar without opening his mouth.
3: Nice. Even better.
2: Paul?
3: Mr. Bowles.
7: Hey, good morning, guys.
2: Hey.
7: Morning. So I had a huge mole on my forearm. It was Austin Power movies.
3: Oh, wow.
7: Yeah, exactly.
3: Guacamole.
7: So I was in gym class, 6th or 7th grade. We were playing basketball, and I clotheslined a kid by accident. It split my mole in half, and I had to get it surgically removed.
3: Oh.
7: And now I have a big scar.
3: Oh. Yeah, molar for a second there. Yeah.
7: Oh.
3: I'll see.
7: Listen, guys, the booby lady has to win those tickets.
3: Oh, you know.
2: Yeah. Well, it was everybody on.
3: Yeah. She's in the running.
2: Yeah.
7: Yeah. That's unfair.
2: That's unfair. You got the guy with the half
6: mole.
2: A mole.
6: The talking mole.
3: Right.
4: Hey, I'm down here.
3: Yes, he had a molar removed. Yes.
2: All right.
7: You guys have a good one.
2: All right. Thank you, brother. We'll make it, so we'll enter you under her.
3: Yes.
5: Yes. Paul from Milford.
2: Yeah. All right. So now Triple Boob has two votes.
3: Right.
2: Yeah.
3: Right. Triple Boob.
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22: Mix of sun and clouds today with highs in the low 80s. Route 8 is slow southbound heading into 95. 95 slows southbound at exit 44. Then it slows southbound from exit 30 down through exit 11. The Barrett Parkway is slow southbound at the Black Rock Turnpike. 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
2: All right, the big stories today, I think, speed and flock cameras. There's meetings all over the place.
3: Yep.
2: You people in Suffolk County should wake up every morning and just thank God that you fought them off successfully.
3: Yes, good job.
2: The speed cameras, that is. The red lantern flies, apparently we learned in the last hour. The people who need to worry about it have figured out how to manage it.
3: Yeah, they're working
2: on it. The rest
3: of
2: us, yeah, no problem.
3: Just going to hang out.
2: Smack them.
3: Yeah.
2: And Lindsey Clancy closing arguments yesterday, and now it's in the hands of the jury. We're talking about body oddities. There was another story we talked about, a cat with 29 toes going into the record books.
3: Yes.
2: Cool so looking. We're putting everybody with a body oddity on the air into the running for Willie Nelson, Neil Young tickets.
3: Right.
2: Aaron.
25: Hi, guys. Good morning.
3: Good morning.
25: So I have what they call benign hypermobility with dysplasia, which essentially means all of the joints in my body are super, super mobile, almost double jointed, but a step or two higher. So all of my joints dislocate. My kneecaps pop to the back of my legs.
3: Oh, so like one of those ladders you can, like, you know, like
2: yeah,
3: you manipulate or whatever. Yeah.
25: Yeah, essentially. So, cool. So you know on the old cartoons where you see, like, the stork and their legs kind of bend backwards?
1: Yes.
3: Oh.
25: That's how my legs kind of lock.
1: Oh, like a cricket.
25: They're backwards a little bit.
1: Nice.
4: Fun date.
25: I had to have surgeries on both of my legs to take a bone, move it over, and screw my kneecap down because it kept popping out. My I can wiggle my nose side to side. Now it's not flaring my nostrils. Wiggling my nose, the whole nose goes from left to right because I'm able to manipulate the cartilage with the muscles in my face because everything is so loose.
1: And do you grant wishes like that?
4: Yeah. like Bewitched.
25: Hey, my husband loves it because guess how flexible I am.
2: Right. So you could put your feet behind your head.
1: Right.
25: Absolutely. I was born breech, so I was literally folded in half, and I was butt first.
2: Gotcha. Yeah, you came out ass first. Yeah, young Chaz did as well. But
4: Yeah,
2: not flexible.
25: Yep, my feet, I was completely folded in half. So even now, being a woman of a beautiful certain age, I can still bend all the way over and put my hands flat on the ground without bending my legs.
1: Wow.
2: A woman of a beautiful certain age. Right. What is that beautiful certain age?
25: What is it? 47.
1: Okay.
4: Oh, that's right.
25: Still young. So it's a beautiful, not old, not young.
1: right.
2: Okay.
1: Just flexible.
2: Right. Just right.
1: Yeah, so like a human table.
25: Yep, beautiful, gotcha. Flexible, still flexible age.
2: That's all good. Right. Very good.
1: Perhaps your husband.
2: You are in the running.
25: All right.
2: All right, Willie Nelson, Neil Young tickets, Hartford Healthcare Amphitheater in Bridgeport. It's just a quick ride from Long Island on the ferry. We're going to have a classic movie review from Ruth's mom, and it's a movie that features a person with a body oddity.
1: Yes.
2: It's Moonstruck.
1: Right.
2: And in it, Nicolas Cage has one hand.
1: Oh.
2: The other hand is made of wood.
1: Is he a handyman?
2: And so Ruth's mom's been fixated on this movie.
5: This has been her favorite movie for quite some time. She's been talking about it, and every time I talk to her, I'm going to watch Moonstruck again. So,
2: how many times do you think she's watched it?
5: In the last couple months, I would say at least three. I don't know.
1: At least three, okay.
2: Hey, Ruth's mom.
5: Good morning, Mom.
6: Hi, how are you guys?
1: I'm Moonstruck. How are you?
6: You saw the Bella Luna?
4: Mm-hmm.
2: What's that?
4: The Bella Luna.
1: The Bella Luna.
6: The beautiful moon.
1: Oh.
5: In the movie.
1: Yeah, I didn't see the Bella Luna today. Yeah.
2: Kind of cloudy. No, there was a blood red moon last night.
1: It was nice.
2: Yeah.
6: Oh, well, the Bella Luna is a full moon, silvery in color and beautiful.
1: Gotcha.
6: Okay.
2: All right. I was going to ask you, how many times have you seen Moonstruck in the last few months?
6: About eight.
1: Eight.
5: Whoa.
1: Damn.
2: Okay.
1: You can recite the whole movie by now.
2: All right, so we have a recording of you reviewing it, so we'll listen to that, and then we'll come back and talk to you.
6: Okay.
2: All right, here we go.
6: Hi, Chas and AJ. Here we have Moonstruck, an Italian love story. This is the story of Loretta and Ronnie. Loretta just got engaged to Ronnie's brother, Johnny, who is in Italy visiting their mama, but Loretta...
2: Hold on, can we stop for a second? Why does this sound so horrible?
1: Like a bad drive-through speaker.
2: It's like a bad.
5: See if I have a
4: bad. Yeah. Yeah.
1: Please drive up.
2: Why don't we just have you do it live?
1: Yeah.
6: What?
2: Is anyone else in this nightmare that I'm in right now?
1: Yes.
2: Oh, my God.
1: Why for that moon to strike me?
2: Oh.
6: You want me to read it live?
5: Sure.
6: Okay, hold on. I got to find it. Okay, I wrote it in my notebook.
2: Okay. Hold on, let me just take the show here.
1: Right in the trash.
2: We didn't need a plant.
1: Yeah.
6: Okay.
2: All right.
6: When should I start?
1: Right now.
6: Okay. Moonstruck, an Italian love story. This is the story of Loretta and Ronnie. Loretta just got engaged to Ronnie's brother, Johnny, who is in Italy visiting their mama. But Loretta must invite Ronnie to the wedding. At Camerata's bakery, Loretta visits Ronnie and invites him to the wedding. "I won't go," screams Ronnie. "There's bad blood between my brother and me. Can we go talk someplace?" They go to Ronnie's apartment. Loretta cooks them steaks and pasta and wine. And Ronnie, once again, says, I'm not going to the wedding. He throws the table over, grabs wine and Loretta.
3: Are you going on divorce right now?
6: They were having a, I got my hand stuck in the bread slicer, and it chewed off my fingers. He throws Loretta on the bed. She stays the night. In the morning, Ronnie asks her to the opera with me. Will you go to the opera with me tonight? If I have you in the opera, I'll forgive my brother. On the way home, Loretta goes to church and prays for forgiveness. Then she goes to the beauty salon for a makeover and buys a new dress. At the opera, the now beautiful Loretta is touched by La Boheme. She cries. They go out for drinks. He walks her home, his home. Look at that, Bella Luna, beautiful moon. He grabs Loretta and kisses her. She spends the night. In the morning, Loretta goes home. Mom is in the kitchen making breakfast and coffee. Where were you last night? We went to the opera. Have some coffee. The doorbell rings. Mom opens the door. Ronnie, come in and have some coffee, Mom says. I got to speak to Loretta. Loretta sees Ronnie. She screams, Oh, Maron! Pops comes in. What's going on? Mom, have some coffee. The doorbell rings. It's Johnny. Loretta, I got to talk to you. I can't marry you. When I told Mama I was getting married, she cried for 3 days. When I told her I wasn't getting married, she got out of bed and danced around the house. Doorbell rings. Pop's brother and sister. Have some coffee, Mom says. Ronnie talks. Mr. Castorini, I'm in love with your daughter.
0: No, we've watched the whole movie.
7: Word for word.
0: We need music.
7: The longest goddamn review
6: Loretta,
7: ever.
6: Will you marry me? Yes, we need Johnny, music. In front of my family. Yes, I will. Grandpa comes in with a big bottle of wine.
3: She has around till 10,
6: Mama
3: right?
6: gets another pot of coffee.
3: Right.
6: Everyone cheers. The moral of this story is find someone to love, drink more coffee, not wine, and everything will be fine.
3: The end.
0: Wow. Oh, very nice. Yes.
3: Bravo. Yay.
5: Great job.
0: Yes. Yes. Yes.
7: Bravo, bravo.
3: You had me. You had me. I lost the fingers. You had me there.
0: Can we they do it again with music behind right. it?
3: They had drinks. Uh-huh. Three fingers.
6: And that's my story. Bella Luna.
2: That was very good.
3: Very good.
2: Very good.
3: You had me.
6: All right. Thank you. Yeah.
2: On a 5-star level, what would you give Moonstruck?
6: Me?
2: Yeah.
6: 5.
3: You're yeah, five.
0: Of course.
3: Of course. Bella Luna. Come on.
0: Yeah.
5: She sure did hand. Win the Oscar for this movie.
3: Right. And that reading.
2: All right, Roots Mom. Thank you.
3: Thank you so
5: love
3: much.
5: You, Mom.
6: Thank right. you for having me.
2: Love you, Mom.
6: Bye-bye. All
3: right. Next is Fast and Furious.
6: Bella Luna. Yeah.
0: We gotta give him a movie like that to read.
2: Tutti a tavola mangiare.
3: What?
2: Antonio, bene qua.
3: Okay.
2: That movie is surprisingly good.
3: Yeah.
0: It is.
2: You watch it, you think it's gonna be, eh, and you're like, wow, this is actually very good.
0: It is.
2: Snap out of it!
3: Yeah.
2: Hmm.
5: She forgot to mention there's 5 dogs in that movie, too. I mean, that's a very important part of that movie.
3: Right.
2: Orlando. What are their names?
5: They're all in Italian because it's the grandfather and he walks them every day and they just kind of run all over the house and they all have like Italian names.
3: Yeah,
0: Giuseppe, Luigi,
2: Stonato.
0: Stonato,
2: Stonato,
0: Testadura.
2: All right, coming up, dumbass news.
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2: 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Another big one is on the way. The airport announced more parking spaces are coming. 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Some 1,500 spaces are being added to lot number 3. 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
22: Highs in the low 80s today with a mix of sun and clouds on the roadways. On 91, it's a little slow southbound heading into 95. 95 is northbound delays at exit 55. Slow both ways at exit 44. Then it slows southbound from exit 30 down to exit 11. 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With PLR Traffic, I'm John Lynch.
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2: I feel like the whole show's been dumbass. I have not been able to get this goddamn plane off the ground.
0: Oh, lift, man. Lift, lift.
2: Root's mom was great, by the way.
3: Yeah, she was.
0: She was wonderful.
2: Right. I didn't realize it would be a three-hour review on a two-hour movie.
3: I had no idea.
2: It was very good.
3: Very thorough.
2: Yeah. Yeah. Yeah. Very thorough. We covered everything.
3: Every line, everything but scenery. Yeah.
2: What's Twitch saying?
3: Well, one person said, love this. Another one says, I love Root's mom. She makes me miss my mom so much. Another one says, we're all blessed to hear this. We're all missing our moms. And then someone said, no camera on Chaz. He's losing his blank.
2: Oh!
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2: At the bottom of the hour for Willie Nelson and Neil Young tickets, we're going to do a round of Make Us Say Wow.
3: Yes.
2: Chaz and AJ in the morning.

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10: A mix of sun and clouds today with temperatures in the low 80s on 95. There's northbound delays at exit 55, delays both ways at exit 44. Then it's stop and go southbound from exit 30 down to exit 5. 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With PLR Traffic, I'm John Lynch.
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11: All right, we're doing Make Us Say Wow. You call in a story, we say wow, you get in the running to see Willie Nelson, Neil Young, 877-764-2535. All right, Jack, back to you.
12: Good morning, everybody.
13: Good morning.
12: Yes, I was at a Italian festival in the Bronx about 12 years ago.
13: Okay.
12: It was raining a little. Dominic Chianese, Uncle Junior, was playing guitar on stage, believe it or not. He's a really good guitar player. And as he walked off stage, I ran up there with my umbrella and escorted them over to the building. And then I ate pizza with Uncle Junior and Furio from The Sopranos.
13: Oh, wow.
12: True story.
14: Wow. Oh, that's a wow. That's right?
13: That's a happy wow.
15: Yeah, he went out at Chinese.
12: Yeah. Thank you. Thank you, guys.
14: All right. What kind of toppings did they get?
12: No, it was just some street pizza, the cheese pizza, dollar a slice.
13: Right, street pizza. Nice. Gotcha.
14: Nice.
16: All right. Jack, beautiful. Thank you.
13: Thanks, beautiful. Jack.
16: It was a happy
12: AJ,
16: one.
12: AJ, see you tonight at the car cruise, AJ.
13: Oh, cool. Thank you.
12: All right. Thank you, guys.
16: Wow. What's that?
12: I love Willie Nelson.
16: All right. What was that horn? Are you on a bicycle?
14: I thought he was getting a text.
12: I'm on an excavator, actually.
14: Oh, okay.
16: All right. Yeah. All right, Jack. Thank you. Our buddy Steve.
17: Two of them.
16: Steve from Pitbull.
17: I don't want to hear shit about not getting it. Oh. Hello.
16: Hello.
13: Hi.
16: I had to hit the wall. Yeah. He's been on the phone for 2 seconds.
17: To get, you know, yeah, it is a shit show over here.
16: All right, hold on. Hold on. Yeah.
17: So anyway,
16: you're on the radio. Steve, you're on the radio. Steve from.
17: Yeah, all right. So look, here's the deal. I got a story. You might like it. You might wow. So back in the day when my daughter was like 2 years old, 3 years old, I was driving it to my in-law's house, right?
13: Yeah.
17: To drop her off on my way to work, before work, to have her watched while I went to work and whatnot.
13: Yeah.
17: So I'm driving down the road in South Belmore, and, you know, there's a lot of kids there whose parents buy them fancy cars, you know, and they think who they are.
13: Yeah.
17: And I'm driving my car being a responsible dad. You know, I tone myself down. I'm just cruising along, and up behind me comes a BMW with five kids in it, beeping their horn at me, you know, yelling and screaming. And I'm like doing better than the speed limit already. So I'm like, you know, trying to control myself because my daughter's in the back and, you know, what's going on, Dad? What's going on? Oh, nothing, nothing. Anyway, they hounded me all the way down the block right past the high school where my in-laws live, right? So I had recently stopped at the bagel store before bringing my daughter over, and I had four bagels with cream cheese. Now, you know what they do on Long Island with cream cheese.
13: Oh, yeah.
17: Right?
13: No, they give you all of it. Yeah.
17: Holy. So I got four bagels. So I was buying for the guys at work. So I'm really pissed off at these kids with their car. Now, first, I'm thinking it's going to be at my shop one day. I'll get them in. But
16: can I say for context, Steve doesn't like Beamers. He likes Mercedes. He's right. A Mercedes guy.
17: Whoa. So look, I love them all because they pay all my bills
16: exactly.
17: And buy me cars and stuff.
16: Right? Right. Okay.
17: And I don't make them. I don't break them. I just fix them. Sorry, pay me. It's your fault, you boy. It's beautiful thing to be me in my business.
16: Best thing ever.
17: You know, people walk in. I love the new people who walk in like, oh, he's a mechanic. Can I take my money? No, I'm going to earn your money, and I'm going to work my ass for it. And you're going to pay me when I'm done or you don't get your car. And I'm doing you the favor by taking it in. I got 30 vehicles in front of my shop. How does a guy with a mouth like mine in a neighborhood like this have a shop like this? Not screwing people.
13: Because you're the best.
17: Doing the right thing. That's what I do.
13: Yep.
17: And at the end of the day, I shovel it in, I shovel it out, and Beamers fall apart. And what people do is they go to lunch, sit in their Beamer, and they idle the car for an hour. And all the plastic stuff under the hood gets hot, cools down, gets hot, cools down.
13: It warps.
17: Guess what? They smell coolant. Before you know it, the engine's out of the car. 10 grand later, the car is fixed. So keep idling your cars, people. Keep idling your cars. I love it. It
16: so back
17: bills.
16: To the bagels.
13: So back to the bagels.
16: Yeah, the bagels. Yeah.
17: So these ass clowns got under my skin, you know? And again, I'm at that age where I'm a new dad. You know, I got a 3-year-old in the car, and, you know, and she's kind of like, what's going on? I'm like, oh, they're my friends. You know, I'm telling her all kinds of stories, you know, to keep them. Why are they saying bad words? Blah, blah, blah. So anyway, they turn in the school parking lot. So I get to the stop sign and I just wait for a minute. So I watch where they park in the school parking lot, right? So I drop my daughter off. I go back to the school and I'm driving by and I lock up the brakes. I said, I got you. I put it in reverse and park up the car. I take the bagels. Now, you know the door handles where you got to reach underneath to lift the door? Yeah, okay. So I took all the cream cheese and I smeared it under every one of the door handles. Now, it gets better than that.
13: You gave a smear.
17: Online at the bagel store was this big dude, like 6'6" behind me. I remembered him. I like looked at him, said, hi, how you doing, whatever.
13: Yeah.
17: It turns out he's the school security guard.
13: Nice.
17: So I'm I crept up to the car. I ran up, and I'm in between cars in the parking lot doing this. All of a sudden, I hear this big, deep voice. What the hell are you doing? I look up. I'm like, man, these kids did this, did that. And he goes like this. He looks at me and goes, I hate those kids. Finish it off.
15: Give him the locks, too.
17: Yeah. So it gets better than that. I'm driving and I'm smiling myself. And I said, what good is this if I don't watch these kids?
15: Right.
17: So I drive up in the school parking lot and I see my man standing there. Like, you know, he's done with his bus routine and whatnot. I go, well, what time do those kids go to lunch? 11:15. You see them out there? 11:15. That's where he talks. Big black dude. Big dude. I'm like, thank you. I appreciate that. So I go to work. I do my thing. 11 o'clock, jump in the car. I had to see it. I had to.
15: Yeah.
17: Here come all the ass clowns bouncing out of school. We're going to lunch in the BMW daddy bought me. Running to the car. All of them at the same time stick their hand in the door panel. They don't know what it is. They don't know where it came from. But in the meantime, the funniest thing was, all my guys ate the bagels.
15: Right.
17: One of them, only one of them complained, where's all the cream cheese? So that was my funny little story for this.
16: That's a wow.
15: That's a huge wow.
16: That's a wow.
15: That's wow twice.
17: Oh, it was so good. It was. I had to follow through on the whole thing, and it was so great to watch these kids freak out. The one didn't want to go in the car. Some girl was yelling and ran back to the school with a hand up in the air.
15: Nice.
17: I didn't have a camera. Oh, it would have been great to film that.
15: Oh, my God, yeah. It went viral.
17: That's my wow.
15: Nice.
16: Steve Pipple Motors, Long Island.
15: We got to
16: follow him.
15: Yes.
16: Online.
17: We gotta there you go. At Pipple Motors, Inc. At Pipple Motors, Inc. And listen, I got this guy right now who doesn't want to pay his bill on a car I sold him. And he's a big shot. I'm not going to give it away. But I am setting him up for being the next Instagram famous a-hole.
16: Awesome.
17: Bought a car for me. Bought a car for $6,500. 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Mint condition. Gave it to him. A year later, he's back at the car with Creature Comforts list of things needed. I turn around. 3 days of work. Knock it all out. Get it all done. Listen, I'm going to do you a favor. The bill's $3,800. 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My guy's labor. So you got to pay me. Well, you know, you sold me the car knowing it needed this and knowing it would happen, and it's your fault. You should not charge me anything. So we're in the midst of it. We're going to see how it comes.
16: All right.
17: To walk that off.
15: Oh, I can't
16: very
15: wait.
16: Good. We got to roll.
15: Time for cream
16: keep
15: cheese.
16: Keep us posted.
17: Roll, baby.
16: All right. Thank you, Steve.
15: We got to hang out sometime.
16: Joe Pesci. At Pitbull Motors.
15: Yes.
16: Love that guy.
15: Gotta
16: sounds
15: hang
16: like
15: out.
16: Joe Pesci.
15: Got to hang out sometime.
16: Wow. All right. Make us say wow. Get in the running for Willie Nelson and Neil Young tickets.

0: All right, make a stay wild. Get in the running to see Willie Nelson and Neil Young. 877-764-2535. Chaz and AJ in the morning. Bob.
1: Hey, good morning, everyone.
2: Hello, Bob.
1: My big claim to fame, I once had a competition with a buddy and smoked an ounce of pot in the afternoon.
0: All right, run this by me again. You had a competition to smoke an ounce of pot with your friend?
1: Yeah, we each had an ounce of pot.
2: Right.
0: You each had an ounce.
2: Wow, it was a smoke-off.
1: We had a smoke-off. We each had, this is my big claim to fame.
2: Right.
1: We each rolled 30 joints, and I tapped out at 28. He tapped out at 25.
2: Nice.
0: Wow, 28. You were very close.
2: Yeah.
1: Yeah, I was almost there. I took a nap, woke up, smoked the last two, and then went to sleep.
2: So
0: went to sleep, woke up, smoked two, went back to sleep.
2: Yeah, for about a week and a half. Yeah.
1: Yeah. And some went back to sleep for the night.
0: What year was this?
1: Oh, it was in the early 70s. And,
0: yeah, I was going to say. It was weed back then. Not today's weed.
2: Oh, yeah. Today's weed. Chew, you're done.
1: Good weed back in the day was 5%. Now it's 45, you know?
2: Yeah.
0: Is that right?
1: Seriously.
2: Yeah.
1: Oh, yeah.
2: Yeah, that'll make you see God.
0: I'm sorry to hear you.
1: Yeah. Yeah.
0: Okay.
1: Still, he's
0: apparently still on.
2: Still coming down. Yeah.
3: Smoking a fatty.
0: Bob, you were in the run. Is that a wow?
4: That's a wow.
5: Definite wow.
2: That's a wow.
0: Wow.
1: Oh, thank you. My big wow.
2: There you go.
0: All right.
2: I'm like a whoa.
5: I kind of like my big wow.
4: Yeah. That's a wow.
0: Wow.
2: Wow.
0: Wow, it was 5%, and now it's 45%.
2: That explains a lot.
0: I don't know what that means, but I could see the increase there.
2: Yes.
3: Yeah.
4: THC,
3: yep.
4: I guess?
2: Yep.
0: It's a lot.
4: Yeah.
0: John?
6: Good morning, crew. Happy Friday.
2: Hey. Yes.
6: I had two near-death experiences. I'll share one of them with you. Is that cool?
0: We only want one.
2: Yeah.
0: Pick the best one.
2: Give us a good one.
0: Yeah.
6: So about 20 years ago, I was on my Triumph motorcycle, driving home from a friend's house.
0: We already had a horrible motorcycle thing. You wanted to use the other story? You're not going to beat the other motorcycle story. Not that you have
6: to.
2: It's a competition.
6: All.
2: Yeah.
0: No.
6: Okay.
0: And if you do, I don't want to hear it.
2: Unless you jumped something.
0: Yeah. Did you jump a shark?
6: I jumped a shark.
0: Okay.
6: The motorcycle one, I walked away without a scratch. But it was a crazy twist at the end.
2: Gotcha.
0: Hmm. That's tempting. All right, what's the headline on the other one?
6: The other one was I did a 360 in my Ford Ranger. I got T-boned on a side street in Sound Beach by a lady, and I did a complete 360. I stayed conscious the whole time and landed on someone's front lawn.
0: That's a wow.
2: That sounds cool. And that's a wow. Like that. Right. And then they had scoring cars 9.5. The East German just loved it.
6: I didn't have a single scratch on me. It was the craziest experience. I was two blocks from my late grandfather's house to help him with a repair.
2: Oh.
6: And I saw this car coming out of a side street, and I didn't even have time to react. She blew right through the stop sign. And I stayed conscious the whole time. It was weird being upside down, the glass shattering, the engine making all types of crazy noises. And then I just remember getting out of the truck, and I was like walking around on the guy's lawn. The guy's looking at me. I'm like, sorry about your grass.
2: Right.
0: Jesus.
2: Too much alone, man.
0: Yeah. That's like a movie. All you need is the cigarette, and you just flick the cigarette, and the truck explodes.
2: Yes. Exactly. As you walk away.
0: Slow motion.
2: The credits roll. Yep.
0: All right, John.
6: One of my neighborhood friends. Yeah, okay.
0: You're in the running.
2: Wow.
6: All right. Thanks.
0: Wow, right?
2: Wow.
0: That's a wow.
2: Wow.
0: Yeah.
2: Wow.
0: Wow.
2: Yeah. Wow. That's a wow.
0: Wow. That's a wow.
2: Boom.
0: Sharon in the car.
7: Morning.
0: Morning.
2: Morning.
0: Morning.
7: Here's one I know you haven't heard.
2: Okay.
7: My mom had three sets of twins and four more kids in 14 years.
3: Ouch.
0: Okay.
7: Well,
0: hold on.
2: Daddy left.
0: Hold on.
3: Yeah.
0: Three sets
3: of twins.
0: Of.
7: Yeah. Of which I'm one.
4: So that's six.
0: That's six. Thank you.
2: A friend of mine had three sets of twins once.
4: Plus four?
0: All right.
4: AJ.
0: And then what?
7: And four more. Oh. Singles, so not twins. Four additional children.
3: Those were easy.
2: I mean,
5: four more out. Singles, like they're singles, crap yeah. slices.
2: Yeah, pop out. Yeah, they dance after that. Yeah.
0: Did you say there was a total of 14 or just total of 10 kids?
4: 10
0: kids.
7: 10 kids in 14 years.
2: 10 kids,
5: wow.
2: 13 years.
5: That's the wow.
3: That's right. A lot of
2: yeah, forever
3: that's
2: diapers.
3: A lot of kids.
7: Yeah. Mm. Yeah, my mom has a golden uterus.
3: I guess.
2: That's what they call
7: father,
2: her.
7: You know,
2: the golden uterus.
7: We always joked my father stutters. So.
0: Did your dad stay around? Or?
7: Oh, my God, yes.
0: Oh, really?
7: He passed right. away when he was almost 86.
0: Wow.
2: Wow.
3: Yeah. He's probably tired.
0: Stayed around.
2: Yeah.
7: Yeah. My mom's 88, so almost 89.
2: The golden uterus? Yeah. Gotcha. Yeah.
0: Golden uterus.
2: Golden uterus. Yeah. Around, yes.
7: Now, still trying to take care of us all. And we're like, we got it, Mom. We're good.
0: Oh, yeah. That's fantastic.
2: Just can't help it. Part. Yeah.
7: Yeah.
0: And all the kids are good?
7: Everybody's great.
2: Nice.
0: All 10. How many grandkids now?
7: Oh, my God. Too many to count. Great grands. It's like so many.
2: Yeah. The family photo is in a field.
3: We need the cat's
7: Listen,
3: paws to count.
7: She wanted
3: that.
7: 12. She wanted 12 kids.
2: Well,
7: she came
2: doesn't...
7: up too short. She always says to this day she came up too short.
2: Well, she's still around. Golden uterus.
0: She wanted a dozen. Who wants a dozen kids?
2: Yeah. Yeah. She did.
7: She
2: yeah.
7: did.
5: There's got to be someone out there willing to give up too.
3: And that was before fertility clinics, right?
7: Yes, no, all natural.
3: Wow.
7: No fertility assistance.
3: That's impressive.
2: Yeah, wow. Potent, yes.
7: Yeah.
0: Dad had super sperm.
2: Yeah, potential.
4: Golden
2: yeah.
4: sperm.
2: Yes.
3: Yeah.
7: He sure did.
2: It's got bad visual. Thank you.
0: Yes, that's a wow, right?
3: That's
0: wow,
3: a wow,
0: everybody.
2: That's
0: wow.
2: A wow.
0: Wow.
2: Wow. Wow.
3: A lot of help on the farm.
2: Wow.
0: Wow. Wow.
2: Wow.
0: Okay. You are in the running. Thank you. And you're right.
7: Awesome.
0: When you started, you said, you haven't heard this one.
2: No, we have not.
0: No. We have not. But you are right.
3: Too bad her and the lady with all the boobs weren't friends at the time.
2: Right? The golden
0: oh, yeah.
2: And tribal. Yeah.
0: She could nurse four kids
2: they
0: at the same time.
3: At a time.
2: Yeah.
3: Yeah, right?
2: Right.
7: Oh, my gosh. My mom had no problem. She got it. She had and she handled it. She didn't need anybody to help her.
0: Wow.
7: She had it.
2: That's why dad lived so long.
3: Yeah.
0: Wow.
3: Pioneer woman.
7: Yeah, for sure. Have a great weekend.
0: All right. Thank you. You too. Three sets of twins.
2: Damn, man.
0: 10 kids, 14 years, basically in diapers.
2: Yep,
0: man. For 14, 15, 16 years.
2: Yes.
3: And back then, the diapers were probably those material ones.
2: The cloth
3: ones
2: you had to wash out.
0: Right.
3: I mean, everything was hard back then.
0: Yeah, everything was hard.
2: You didn't go inside a lot.
3: Including grandpa.
2: Yeah, stay outside in front lawn.
0: Craig and Vernon.
8: Good morning, guys. How are you?
0: Hey.
2: Morning.
8: So that bat story earlier reminded me of this. When I was younger, my parents decided that we should get a raccoon for a pet.
2: Okay. Mm-hmm.
8: So we had a raccoon, and all the kids in the neighborhood would come over and come and see this thing. We let it run around the house, and we had a cedar cage outside for it to live in. And the thing, it would come up behind us underneath the couch running around. We had our family room blocked off. It would come run up behind you and bite on our ankles. And I tell people this now, and they're like, well, that's what it's supposed to do.
2: Right,
8: it's supposed to bite you.
2: Yeah. It had all foam come out of his mouth and everything.
0: Where's the wow?
8: That we had a pet raccoon.
0: Hmm.
5: Okay. That'd be cool.
2: Yeah, that's cool.
5: Yeah.
3: That'd be cool.
2: Hey, yeah.
8: Yeah, not compared to the other stories, I guess.
0: I'm not going to give that a wow.
2: Yeah, that's kind of, that's nice.
5: It's nice.
2: It's
5: I would have liked to have met it.
2: Yeah. It's cute.
5: Yeah.
0: You know, you just have, you're in a tough crowd.
2: Yeah.
0: Like
2: yeah.
0: if you were the first caller today,
2: yeah.
0: you're in.
2: Yeah. Yeah. But you know, the golden uterus before
0: the
2: you.
0: The golden uterus. You come in after the golden uterus.
5: Yeah, bad guy's doing motorcycle tricks on his neighbor's lawn.
0: Four yeah. boobs.
4: I mean, that raccoon would have to sing.
3: Yeah. He would have to sing or eat somebody.
2: Or 20 kids.
0: Right. I thought it like grew so big. The kids were riding it. Yeah.
2: Right.
0: Yeah. All right. Craig, thank you. I feel bad.
2: Right.
4: Well,
3: yeah.
2: That's how it is.
5: Got to earn the wow.
3: Yeah.
0: Got to earn the wow.
2: Yeah.
0: Got to make us say wow.
2: Right.
0: Chris.
9: Good morning, everybody. How we doing?
0: Good. Thank you.
2: Hello.
9: I was actually on this exact show the day after an experience I had back in 2013. It was similar to this sort of format. You guys were looking for people to call in for an event that took place in May of that year. I don't know if you all remember, but I was on the train that wrecked in Bridgeport back in May of 2013.
0: Oh, damn.
9: I was actually in the car that was hit by the oncoming train. After we fishtailed and stopped, there was a portion of the train that was overhanging the other adjacent track where there was a train coming the other direction. I was getting off in Stratford, so I have a little bit of, I'm antsy, right? So I get up in Bridgeport and walk to where I'm going to step out. Well, right where I moved from is where the train from the other track hit the train that I was on.
2: So if you did not move, you would not be on this phone.
9: If I didn't get up and move, I probably would have been one of those that were seriously injured.
2: Right, or not here.
9: Somebody died that day.
4: Damn.
3: Wow.
2: That's wow.
3: Yeah, that's a wow. That's wow.
9: I don't know. I think I got this one.
2: Yeah.
3: That's a wow.
2: Yeah, right.
3: That's a wow.
2: Yeah. Now, if a raccoon say it, it'd be awesome.
3: Yeah.
0: It's a wow. And then we could put Craig in.
2: Exactly.
0: Too.
3: Yeah, yeah.
0: Yeah, that raccoon say, no, it was because of the raccoon.
2: Right.
0: Yeah. It crossed the track.
3: Saved them.
0: Oh, man. That is a wow.
2: That's a wow.
5: You were in the running. The door, someone smeared cream cheese all over them.
2: Exactly, yeah. Right.
3: And there was a Ford boobed lady.
0: Chris, thank you. You're in the running.
9: All right, guys, have a good one.
0: All right, you too.
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22: Highs in the low 80s today with a mix of sun and clouds. Checking out the roads on 95, there's southbound delays heading into Route 7. Northbound delays heading into exit 44. Route 8 slows southbound heading into 95. 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
0: All right. We had a lot of people make us say, wow.
3: Yeah.
2: Yes, they did.
0: And then Eric Hummel, owner, vice president of Hummel Brothers, walks in and he makes us say, wow, with all these hot dogs.
2: He's wowing us right now as we speak.
0: This is that time of year, like all the final picnics of the summer have. I eat hot dogs all year round.
2: Oh, me too. Yeah. Yeah.
0: It never ends for me.
3: Me too.
0: What do we have? What did you bring in?
3: We brought in some regular hot dogs, some bratwurst, red hots, and kielbasa links today.
2: Nice.
0: I saw you brought ketchup in too. You put ketchup on hot dogs?
3: I do not. No.
0: No.
3: After the age of 11, I.
0: Right.
3: But I do recall somebody in here does like ketchup on a hot dog.
2: Don't look at me.
3: Okay. Who is that? All right. I thought
2: it's not me.
3: Okay. Good.
2: Yeah.
3: Good.
2: I know some folks will put like a line of like ketchup and a line of mustard. They'll put the two of them on there. Kind of like the way they have hamburgers over here. But I
0: make fun of people who put ketchup on hot dogs until I have one.
2: Oh, and then you're like,
0: I'm like, I get it. I get it. I prefer mustard, but this is not bad.
2: I feel like a boy again. Good heavens.
23: I'll never order it that way, but I'm also never throwing one away if it's handed to me.
0: That's right.
2: So you're a closet ketchuper.
0: I'm a closet ketchuper.
2: Nice. See? It's always good to admit.
0: No, it's usually girls or young boys.
2: Yeah, exactly.
3: Yep.
0: AJ, ask some questions so I can eat this hot dog.
3: I was waiting for him to take a bite.
2: Okay, so now why do you call it red hot? Like, what makes it a red hot?
3: It's got crushed red pepper in it.
2: I mean, how much? Uh-huh. Like, what's like the spicy level on it?
3: To me, I think it's spicy.
2: Yeah.
3: But people that love spicy
2: go,
3: hey, you know, it's hot, but it's not. My head's not sweating.
2: Okay,
3: hot.
2: It's not going to be like you can't finish this hot dog because it's like, oh my God, it's so hot.
0: It's just enough hot to make you want another bite.
2: Exactly. Mm. Right.
0: You get addicted to it.
2: Right.
3: The funny thing was, talking to somebody, Lisa in Hamden made right. She was in Georgia and her husband wanted the Georgia Red Hot. I goes, no, those don't exist. They were invented in New Haven, Connecticut.
2: Nice.
0: And he knew.
3: He knew. He knew.
2: Yeah, I was in that. What was it? And
0: so you, hold on, sorry. You guys invented them?
3: There was a company that made a Red Hot years ago. I don't know if you remember when Bob Sweeney had the carts in New Haven way back when. All right. Yeah. He bought a Red Hot that was...
0: He's still around, right? With the truck.
3: Eddie. That's his brother, Eddie.
0: Okay.
3: But he came to us and asked us to make a quality Red Hot. And this is what we came up with. And as soon as it hit the market, it's been one of our best sellers. Yeah.
0: So he... asked you to make something like this, you made it, and then boom.
3: Yeah. Because what he was using really was not great meat and all that. Ours is a quality red hot, and that's what he was looking for. And it really just took off. I mean, for us to name it in the beginning, there were some rather unusual names. But we just...
0: Like what?
2: Like what got rejected?
3: My father was a big fan of the Mother Fletcher's Georgia Hots.
2: Okay.
0: Mother Fletcher's.
2: Mother Fathers are good too.
3: We don't think we can put that on the package, Dad.
2: Right. Mm.
3: So that's when we just went with regular Red Hot.
2: You could just put MF Red Hot?
3: Yeah.
0: MF-er. Was it your grandparents who started the business?
3: My grandfather and my grandfather's brother, Bill. Back in 1933.
0: So they came over from Germany?
3: Came over from Germany. Both were Wurstmachers over in Germany. They were.
0: What does that make? I mean?
3: Sausage maker.
0: Okay.
3: And they were apprentices over there.
0: What's it called? Wurstmacher?
3: A Wurst.
2: Wurstmacher.
0: Wurstmacher.
3: W-U-R-S-T.
2: Right.
0: Wurstmacher.
2: Like, yeah.
3: Like the Wurst.
2: Like.
3: Hot dog is a Wurst.
2: Right, right. Yeah, like Liverwurst. Yeah.
3: So it's basically sausage maker.
2: Right.
3: Wurstmacher.
0: Got it.
3: That's a good German speaking deal.
0: Where did the hot dog name come from?
1: That is a big debate. You know, some people say over in Germany, and then some people say, no, it was originated here in the United States, the actual term hot dog.
2: Right.
1: So I don't think anybody technically knows where it came from.
2: Right.
1: But I think it was here in America, because over in Germany, it's just basically sausage.
2: Right.
0: Right.
2: And where did Frankfurter come from? Who's Frankfurter?
1: Frankfurter was over there. Frankfurt, Germany.
2: Oh, okay.
0: And
2: then does Furter mean like it's like the length, like a Frankfurter?
1: Yeah.
2: Like a whole foot? Like a foot long hot dog? No?
1: No.
2: Okay.
1: But I like that idea.
2: Yeah. Make it Frankfurter.
0: So many things are named after stuff like that.
2: Exactly, right.
0: It's like, well, it's a Frank and it's a foot long, so we'll call it a Frankfurter.
2: Right, you definitely don't want a weenie roast.
0: I don't want Frank's footer.
2: Exactly, right.
1: Yeah.
2: I don't even know Frank. Frank doesn't want to donate that at all. Yeah. Well, you're a white hot?
1: Yeah. And that's basically kind of a bratwurst right there.
2: Oh, really? Okay. Because I remember I was up in upstate New York, and they were like raving, but they got to have a white hot. Got to have a white hot. I'm like, that was a white hot. But it looked like a hot dog, but when you bit into it, it was white.
1: Yeah. We used to make, it was called a bockwurst, and it was more of a fine ground bratwurst, so to say.
2: Right.
1: And, you know, that's more of the texture and taste. Of that white hot.
2: Yeah, and now you get the skinless hot dogs.
1: Mm-hmm.
2: Like, what
0: do you prefer? Skin or skinless?
1: You know, it's funny, when I was always natural casing, and then when my kids were born, I would bring home skinless because, you know, for kids, it's the better chew, no casing.
2: Yeah.
1: How
2: do you keep it together if it's got no skin on it, right? Isn't that what keeps it together?
1: Yeah, but a skinless hot dog is actually made in like a cellophane casing, cooked off in that, and then it, you know, if you ever come down to the plant, you have to see it, because the way it peels it off the machine, it just kind of shoots out.
2: Oh, really?
1: And peels off the casing.
2: Oh, you can sit down.
0: Hot dog gun.
2: Put your mouth in front of it. I broke really fast.
0: I don't want that video.
1: You don't see the way cocktail hot dogs shoot out of that thing.
2: Yeah, I'm good. Thank you. Appreciate that.
1: Yeah. And then natural casings. You know, natural casing way back when used to be stuffed and linked by hand. When I was young, we would have a table full of women just standing there kind of spinning the hot dogs to make them their length.
2: And bratwurst, like, what's the deal with bratwurst?
1: Bratwurst, it's an all pork product. It's, you know, somebody best described it to me as more like a taste of a chicken sausage.
2: Okay.
1: You know, I was on TV once and I got asked that, and I totally said, I can't explain it. I wish I could explain the flavor, but it just...
2: Did they put fennel seeds in those?
1: No, not in that. That's an Italian sausage that does that.
2: Gotcha.
1: Parsley is a big flavor in the bratwurst.
2: Yeah, I mean, it's fantastic for, like, when you're going to see a football game, you do the tailgate outside.
0: When do you go to a football game?
2: I'm saying when people go.
0: You don't go to football games.
2: I say when people go, not me.
0: You don't go.
2: I didn't say when I go to a football game and I'm going to a tailgate party. First of all, no one freaking invites me.
0: You wouldn't go.
2: I would.
0: You'd go to a football game.
2: I go to a tailgate party, yeah.
0: You would go to a football game.
2: Yeah, why not?
0: Okay, you would stay for the whole football game.
2: Yeah, why not?
0: All right.
2: Yeah.
1: I was going to say, was it going to be like the old Yale-UConn game where nobody left the parking lot?
2: Right.
1: Or are you actually going to go in the game?
0: No, you got to go in the game.
2: Yeah, I go in the game. Yeah, sure.
0: All right, we're going to do that.
2: Okay.
0: Then we're going to take pictures of your face during the game.
2: I want tailgate first, though.
0: Yeah.
2: Yeah. Yeah, I want the whole package.
0: Eric Hummel is here from Hummel Brothers. They've been making hot dogs in Connecticut since 1933.
2: Damn, they got down to a science, man.
0: How many hot dogs have you made, do you think? Have you ever done that number? That would be amazing.
1: You mean overall?
2: Yeah.
0: Overall, over the years? 1933.
1: No.
0: Wouldn't that be sick? Oh, that'd be a sick number.
1: I don't even think in the there millions, is that number. Oh,
0: right?
1: Yeah. Oh, absolutely.
2: Probably billions,
0: definitely.
2: Really.
1: Yeah. Yeah.
0: Mm,
2: I think billions.
0: A lot.
2: Yeah.
1: Yeah. Because, you know, way back when, we were it. And I don't know if you remember. You remember because you were in Bridgeport. When they were in 10-pound boxes, they were loose in 10-pound boxes.
0: That's right.
1: And, but you had no shelf life way back then. You had like 7 to 10 days. But with the new packaging, it's we're able to move it around the country. I mean, I got a guy down in Texas that's buying it, a guy in South Carolina that's buying it, so it's in Florida. And I FedEx all over the country.
0: Where do you get your ingredients?
1: Which, the meat,
0: for the
1: spices? The beef is usually domestic. And then the pork, it depends upon, from Canada, use some Australian pork. and spices are here in the United States, but we use only natural, all natural spices. And if you look at our ingredient label, there's no oils of anything. It's all the real spices. So, and that's what makes us quality. You know, my grandfather used to say there's no secret. It's just good meat and good spices.
0: Right. So, that's when you talk to any chef, they always say it's the ingredients. That's where they're very, very picky, the ingredients.
1: Yeah. But the other thing about our hot dog is we still smoke with real hickory wood.
2: Okay.
1: In other words, you put it in the house, you kind of smolder a fire of hickory wood, and that's what, you know, like you see people have smokers that they do at their house.
2: Get into the meat.
1: It's just about, you know, the size of the building here difference.
2: Wow.
1: So
0: how much hickory wood do you think you go through in a year?
1: A year. Oh my God.
0: A week.
2: There's a forest missing somewhere.
23: He was thinking.
1: We'll go through like 50 bags, 50 pound bags of hickory wood.
0: In a week?
1: Oh yeah.
0: Yeah.
2: Damn.
1: And it's just, it's a great smell too when it's burning.
0: Oh yeah. That must be like the nicest smelling place in all of New Haven.
1: You know, the thing about it is when I walk through the plant, the smells take me back to when I was a kid. It's
0: right.
1: Just the same
0: exact
1: thing.
0: How old were you, like, walking through that factory? What age did they put you to work?
1: 13.
2: Nice. Right.
1: And we used to load trucks, used to work in the deli. You know, they wouldn't let us do anything substantial, like handle a knife or anything like that.
0: Right.
1: Because way back when, all the beef used to come in, it was literally hanging beef.
2: Yeah.
1: So, and then on Fridays when the beef would come, that was one of the things we'd have to actually lift it and hook it and move it along.
4: Jesus.
1: Yeah.
2: It's like a scene from Rocky. Yep.
1: Yeah. That's what it was. But that's what it was.
2: Yeah.
1: The forequarter that he was punching. Oh, you know, back when that movie came out, you'd go in there and people from work would be trying to.
0: Beating the meat.
1: Yeah.
0: And also punching it.
2: You know what you call it? Yeah. But, it was hanging meat. It was.
0: You know, Eric, we never grew up
1: into that.
4: That's why it's so tender.
2: Yeah, we're children.
1: But, you know, it was all funny till somebody actually hit a rib.
2: Oh,
1: and then when you hit a rib, you break your knuckle.
0: Oh, is that right?
1: Oh, yeah. But, you know, what I say about us using real hickory wood is most of the national brands use a liquid smoke. So, you know, when you bite into it, the smoky flavor you get isn't burnt hickory. It isn't.
0: I could tell the difference.
1: Yeah, because with the liquid smoke, it kind of hangs with you a little bit, and you get that residual taste.
0: It leaves a film in your mouth.
1: Yeah. But with ours, it just, you know, you get that nice mild, but you get the flavor.
2: Yeah.
1: Right? How was your chili dog?
0: I love it. Did you guys make this chili, and do you sell this chili?
1: Yeah, Gary makes that chili.
2: Nice.
0: We got to hold on to Gary.
2: Can we keep Gary?
1: You can, he'll be here all the week.
2: Which one's your best seller?
1: As far as
2: hot dogs,
1: skinless it outsells natural casing.
2: Yeah.
1: But we still do a lot of natural.
2: Yeah.
1: But from around here, I mean, you know that's what people like, mm-hmm. natural casing.
4: Yeah, snaps.
1: And, when you cook a hot dog on the grill,
0: I don't cut it. I let it break apart.
1: But you let it snap open.
2: I love rippers. Yep. Yeah, rippers are great.
1: Because there's some people say, oh, no, you know, use a tong. You don't want it. I always cook it till it snaps open. And then the casing gets nice and crispy.
0: Yeah.
1: My mouth's watering.
2: I noticed that. You have some.
1: And I get my hot dogs wholesale.
2: You get them anytime you want.
0: Eric Hummel is here. And you can get them just about anywhere in Connecticut, right?
1: Yeah. Oh, yeah. Yeah. We're all over the place. You know, Gary also brought kielbasa.
2: Oh, nice.
1: And I don't know if you...
2: That's my jam. Like I love kielbasa. Yeah.
1: How do you cook it when you make it?
2: Usually I put it on the grill. Mm-hmm. I put it on the grill with barbecue sauce.
1: See,
2: it tastes
0: really?
2: Killer. It's
1: absolutely.
2: Awesome. Yeah.
1: One of the things I do with actually the ring kielbasa we make is I cut it up, fry it, drain it, and then put in barbecue sauce and slowly stir it until the brown sugar and the barbecue sauce caramelizes.
2: Yeah.
1: Mm. And it's sticky and what a flavor.
2: I hit them once when I first put them on there after a couple of moments and I let them, you know, rip apart and then I add more barbecue sauce so it bakes right in.
1: Ooh.
2: And it comes out killer every single time. But that was a nice roll and you're done.
1: Now, do you use a kielbasa link or do you buy the big old rings?
2: The big old, yeah.
1: Do you?
2: Yeah.
1: All
0: right. Look at me, Lenny.
6: Yeah.
0: Hey.
6: Yeah, no, Colonial Long Island. Listen, I can vouch from Long Island. Those Hummel hot dogs are great.
2: Oh yeah.
6: Okay.
2: See.
6: And I want to tell them good luck tonight at Stafford Speedway.
2: Oh, okay.
1: That's my cousin's car. Thank you very much. I'll pass that along to him.
6: Oh yeah, I used to get my cars from Eddie Flunky too, and I know him a long time, and great people. And a great product.
1: Yeah, up in Stafford, the Hummel Modified, number 11.
0: Oh, is that right?
1: Yeah. Yeah.
0: Is it in the shape of a hot dog?
1: Yeah. But
0: it looks like the Wienermobile? Right. Wouldn't that be badass? Yeah. Like, here it comes. It's the Ripper. Yeah. The Hummel Hot Rod.
2: Yeah. Yeah, you don't get re-rented, though.
1: No, those Modifieds are fast, though.
0: Oh, no, yeah.
2: Yeah, they're fun.
1: You ever been up to Stafford for a race?
0: Yeah, I love it. Well, it's a great place.
1: If you go up, enjoy a delicious Hummel hot dog. The official hot dog at Stafford Motor Speedway.
0: Oh, yeah. Wow. Nice. Well, thanks for coming in, man.
1: It's my pleasure. Thank you for having me, as always.
2: You know what to do this weekend and next weekend and every weekend.
0: Yeah. Yep. Hummel's hot dogs.
1: Oh, got it. Labor Day coming up.
0: That's right.
1: You know, growing up, that was the last hurrah, right? We always went back to school after Labor Day, and now the kids are in before.
0: They're already in.
1: Yeah, it's more like just a busy weekend for us, not like it was when we were growing up.
0: That's right.
1: It's all good.
0: It's all good. All right, well, hot dogs all year round for
2: Yay.
0: Me.
2: Yay!
0: Yeah. Yeah. Thank you, Eric.
1: Thank you, gentlemen. Good to see you all.
0: Good to see you.
2: Thank you.
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0: I'm distracted with all these hot dogs in the studio.
1: Seriously, and the bratwurst.
2: Delicious.
1: And all the condiments. The sauerkraut.
3: Love them.
1: This is sauerkraut. To the chopper.
3: All the tables.
0: We don't have to.
1: We're sorry.
0: We don't have to do this story, but here's the headline, and that's all you really need.
1: Okay.
0: Man using the handle Mr. Child Porn arrested on child porn.
1: Well, he's Mr. Lawyer now.
4: Right. How'd they find him?
1: You know what I mean? Mr. Right.
0: Exactly.
1: Yeah.
0: How did they know?
1: Really? Look out for Mr. Inmate.
0: Yeah. Have you seen any? A couple of weeks ago, there was a video of a Russian soldier training on a machine gun.
1: Yeah.
0: That was mounted.
1: Oh, my God. Yeah.
0: And it
1: flipped. It just kind of flipped and like just started shooting all around it. There's a series of these videos coming out now because I guess they're grabbing anybody to be in their army.
0: Yeah. It's not a volunteer army.
1: No.
0: They will drive up to your house. If you have an 18-year-old boy, they just snatch him.
1: Right.
0: And they take him and they train him. They're running through 30,000 people a month.
1: Yeah.
2: Wow.
0: Being killed in the Ukraine war.
1: And that's where these videos are coming from.
0: These videos are, you know, these kids, they've never done anything mechanical and they're training on these weapons.
1: Nope.
0: And so you had one on the machine gun. It just flung him like a pancake.
1: Oh, my God. Yeah.
0: And then this one is, we'll call him Mr. Butterfingers. He has a rocket launcher. And he almost blows himself up.
1: Yeah.
0: Here it is.
5: Долбоёб, сука, тупорыло, отходи! Ты чё, ебан? Ёбну ты, что ли, блядь, совсем?
6: Ты упал же, блядь.
5: Ты ебанутый!
6: Раз хотел просто...
1: I mean, boo-boo.
0: Yeah. I don't know what he's saying, but I'm guessing it's not good.
1: Yeah.
4: Yeah, I don't need to know the words. I know the tone.
1: He puts it on his shoulder, and then for some stupid reason, he points it down for a second. He must have hit the damn trigger. So he answers like... He goes right to the ground and blows up right next to him.
2: Wow.
1: He's so lucky he's still alive to be yelled at.
0: Oh, yeah.
1: Yeah.
4: There's an explosion. The camera kind of turns.

0: like it.
1: Cocked it aside.
0: Cocked it aside.
2: It's got that deer caught in headlights look.
3: Wow.
0: We've got to find out who put that stupid thing. What you just said there.
1: Yeah.
0: You stupid idiot.
1: I don't think we want to know.
0: Yes.
1: Chaz and AJ.
4: Hey.
0: Hey. Bill.
1: Hey.
4: Oh, I'm on the air.
0: Yep. Yes.
4: I had a similar experience with a fire hose.
0: With a fire hose?
4: Yeah. It kind of blew me across the room.
0: Yeah, they're pretty wild.
1: You don't have to call it every thought you have.
5: It kind of.
4: Well, no, hey, I saw the video.
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2: Did Commander Keith tell us what his top five is going to be?
3: It's a surprise.
2: It's a surprise?
3: It means I have no idea.
4: I like surprises.
3: Yeah.
2: All right.
3: Hey.
2: He is in the building.
3: Yeah. We've seen him.
2: He likes hot dogs.
3: Exactly.
2: Oh, you think he'll have one?
3: Better hurry up.
2: We got a bratwurst.
3: We have one there.
2: Well, we got one left?
3: Yep. We got a hot dog and a bratwurst.
2: Okay.
3: Yeah. Better hurry up, Keith.
2: All right. What do you want to bet? You want to bet I'll have one?
3: Sure.
5: He's definitely having one.
4: He's going to have two, I think.
2: I'm going to bet against him because I don't think I'll have one.
3: Right.
2: But we've had pizza in here.
3: Yeah, he'll make an excuse.
2: He'll make it.
3: You can't have hot dogs at 9 in the morning.
5: Some kind of weird thing with him, yes. He maybe already had one. There's some out in the kitchen still.
3: It smells breath.
4: Oh, yeah.
2: AJ, go ahead. Smell the breath.
3: You're the guest.
2: He is a boss, so he's used to something being smelled, but not his breath.
4: Right, yeah.
2: How's this for a tease?
4: Nice.
3: The best ever.
2: All right. Like Commander Keith, top five next.

0: All right, I win.
1: Yep.
0: He's not having any hot dogs.
2: Yep. No, I'm just done.
0: That was exactly what I said.
1: Yep.
0: I can't have a hot dog at 9:30 in the morning.
1: Too early, yeah.
2: And I'm just so chubby. I have to dial this down. I'm going to start snorting Ozempic at my desk.
1: Cool. Mm.
0: There is something when you get to a certain point, you just can't. Like I'm trying to lose this weight.
1: Yeah.
0: And it just keeps finding me.
1: Yeah. When your pants hurt.
2: and some might say that I already had a pumpkin donut this morning, but I'm not. I can't verify that.
1: Gotcha. Right.
2: I mean, it's not official, but maybe.
1: Right.
0: But it smells great in here, doesn't it?
2: It does. It's amazing. Yeah. This is. I want to wrap myself in this mustard.
1: A candle like this.
2: Yeah. It should sell a candle like this.
3: DJ Trentolo and Trentolo. Commander Keith, top five.
2: Okay, it's the last week in the summer. You've wasted the whole season working, so you really have to live it up these next few days. And a lot of people say, no, Labor Day is the last week in the summer. But no, not true. Once these children are back at school and the calendar says September, summer is over. So this is it. This is the last official weekend. So here are the five things you must do this weekend. Okay, number five. Immediately go to Sydney Sweeney's Instagram. I haven't mentioned.
0: Yeah, what the hell?
2: I haven't mentioned Sydney in a little bit, but she's reading my dream journal.
1: Really?
2: So let's call it an ad. She's made an ad for her underwear line. Mm. An inset ad. She is in her underwear. She is making a cake. She's crawling across a table. She's kind of topless. She licks her fingers a whole bunch. It's a lot. Oh. And it stopped the workday yesterday. So if you spend the weekend just watching
0: it stopped AJ. Oh,
2: it is really next level.
1: Is it one with her opening a refrigerator?
2: Yes. Okay. Yes. Yeah. And then it goes from there. It's about 30 seconds long.
1: Oh.
2: But if you watch it multiple times, it can go forever. I mean, it's great.
0: Yes. Yeah, it's
2: she knows what we're
0: bananas.
2: Looking for.
1: Yes.
2: I believe her underwear line is going to go out of business, right? So we have to enjoy this while we can.
1: Right.
0: Why will it go out of business?
2: Well, you read all these articles about it, which I've done too much of in the last few weeks.
1: Gotcha.
2: And they're saying, she's not marketing this correctly. She's marketing it to perverts and,
0: to
2: me.
0: To men.
2: So the women who would buy this aren't interested in the, and it also doesn't look comfortable is the other take that I'm hearing. It looks like...
1: Not much coverage.
2: Yeah, and it constricting and difficult.
1: I don't think in the wintertime it's going to keep you warm at all.
2: But I don't... who's watching this besides me?
0: I don't think this is to wear outside of the house underneath clothes. Right. I don't think it's really underwear.
1: Yeah, this is the come hither
0: I think
1: stuff.
0: It's bedroom wear.
1: Yeah, yes.
2: There's a variety of lines. I know too much. But the ones in this video are not for outside. You wear that when it's sexy time or whatever.
0: That's right.
1: Right.
2: You don't wear that to work. Unless you're a freak. So right. I'm sort of into that too. But I don't think so.
1: Well, according to this, she's wearing, making a sandwich.
2: Right. She is at one point, she's topless, but she covers. Right. But it is worth watching.
1: Yeah.
2: So there you go.
1: Yeah. I left over. She was grabbing the eggs.
2: Yep.
0: So, and by the way, wives, pay attention.
1: Yes.
4: Yeah.
0: You want to rekindle your marriage.
1: Right.
0: Make your man a sandwich wearing this.
2: And she also climbs on the table. There's that too.
0: And do that.
1: I'll be right back.
2: Lick your fingers
0: all that commercial and do that.
1: Okay. Yep.
2: Right. Number four.
5: That's real. No one even asked what kind of sandwich she made. No one cares. No one doesn't matter.
1: Give us some kind of food.
2: Number four, paint outside. Now, you've always seen this in movies. People are painting a river in France or something on a tiny easel. Now, I don't know how to paint at all, but I like this idea. This seems like a fun Saturday. So you stand in front of whatever, Pepe's, and you paint the building on a tiny canvas. And what if you're good? If you're good, then you can sell it. And if you're bad, you do what I do with my kids' art. And it just sort of disappears.
1: Ooh, I can paint my intersection in the accident.
2: Right, that'd be great. You could make weird sort of paintings. I actually think eventually we should have a contest where people paint random things and then send them in and then we pick a winner and we give them something. Nice. I think that'd be fun.
1: Like painting.
2: Number three. Go water skiing. So my two uncles and my dad owned cottages on a lake in Massachusetts when I was younger. And those cousins of mine would go every weekend. And they really learned how to water ski, SeaWorld kind of stuff,
0: right?
2: Yeah,
0: they'd go backwards.
2: Pyramids and all sorts of stuff. They were incredible. We never went because my mom hated going and my dad wanted to golf instead. So we rented it.
5: But you had to wear shirts in the water. So it made
2: right, because of my boots. Socks. Yeah. Right.
1: That kid, huh?
2: But one day we went. And I said to myself at 11, well, I'm athletic and I have this mullet, so I'm going to learn how to do this. Spoiler, I did not. And I forgot a key element of the water ski experience. When you go under, you got to let go of the rope. And I was basically drawn and quartered under the speedboat in 1987. It was not great. I have not partaken in water skiing since, but it doesn't mean you can't.
1: Like the guy in Caddyshack with who can't
2: fly. It was real bad that they... it's like I blacked out.
1: Right.
2: So then they stopped the boat and I sort of come to or whatever. But yeah, I was dragged under that boat for a little bit. That's why I'm like this.
4: Did you lose your shorts?
5: No pants?
2: No, the shorts stayed on. So I actually haven't tried since. I should try. I guess I'm probably too old to do anything.
1: Go for it.
2: Right. It's too late. But yeah, that is my memory. But it looks fun. So people should do it this weekend.
5: Okay. That could be your painting.
2: Right.
5: It's you don't have to do it. Just remember to let go of the rope.
2: Right. Number two, create your own signature cocktail. This is a fun one, especially for summertime drunks.
1: Yeah.
2: So you come up with your own drink idea. Mine would be, I don't know, just go get that IPA with the sunshine on it. But for you, look around your house and figure out what you have. So you have bourbon, you have ginger ale, you have Tabasco sauce, you have tomatoes, bang.
1: Ooh.
2: You know, you create heartburn. It's vodka, the AJ signature drink.
1: Vodka and like cough syrup.
2: Right, perfect. Nice. So then the highlight is you have people come over and you force them to drink it. Right. So, hey, can I have a beer? And you say, no, you've got to drink like Danger NyQuil or whatever AJ's making.
1: Right, you put a little umbrella in it.
2: Right, and everybody has to drink it. It's fun. It's summertime. You're all drinking the AJ poison drink. I think it sounds great.
1: Piece of fruit on there, but they'll love it. The kids enjoy it.
2: And number one, so I Googled this list. I said, what is the number one thing I got to do this summer before the summer's over? Number one was go to the beach, sure. Number two was do a random act of kindness. And I hate random acts of kindness in a number of ways. So, and this has happened to me a lot where people pay for me in the drive-thru line.
0: You have to be kind to
2: It's true.
4: To be able to do it.
2: I just think everybody's out for something. So, you know how they pay for you in the drive-thru line and now it's your turn. So now I got to pay for the like dickhead behind me. But like, what's he ordering?
1: Right.
2: What if he has a bacon, egg and cheese croissant and donuts? Like, I'm not paying.
1: What was he buying for work?
2: Right. So the lady at Dunk's is like, you know, the car in front of you paid for your coffee. And I just go, cool. And then I go. Like, that's how it goes.
5: Random act of kindness doesn't have to include money, though.
1: Right.
2: Yeah, I guess you got to help an old lady with her grocery bags. Yeah. I'm not doing that.
5: I was putting my son into the car at the grocery store the other day, and this woman was like, I'll get your card. I'll put it back. I was like, awesome. Thank you.
2: I'm not helping anybody do that.
5: It's 12 seconds.
2: I'm not walking off. I leave the carts where they lay anyway.
5: You're the worst.
0: So that could be your random act of kindness. You finally return a cart.
5: Yeah, just become a citizen of the society.
2: My buddy has the best take on this. We are helping people do their jobs. They hire people to put the carts in the thing. I'm helping them. I'm keeping them employed.
1: Right.
2: That is what I'm doing.
1: And the body shop of the door dings.
2: Right. That's it. That's what you're supposed to do this summer.
0: All right.
2: Bye.
0: Happy summer, everyone.
3: 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Commander Keith. Top 5. 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
0: Thank you for listening. Thank you for calling Chaz and AJ in the morning. 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
1: Yes, this Sunday, the Prospect Car and Association Sock Hop and Car Show going on at the Prospect Green. Free admission for the cars. Trophies. It's going to be dash plaques for 300 cars. And I'm going to bring the Fairlane down there. So we'll see you there. Great weather for it. It's a great show.
0: Nice.
1: Come on down.
0: Dom Fegg?
17: I don't know if anybody knows this, but today, be nice to Lantern Fly Day.
1: Oh.
0: So kill with kindness?
17: And their poop tastes like honeydew melon.
1: Honeydew, yes.
18: You are obsessed with that fact.
8: Save the lantern flies.
0: What? Sell?

0: Chaz and AJ.
1: AJ, I just remembered my stripper name. Dunce.
2: Nice.
1: Anyways, hi, Ruth.
0: Chaz and AJ.
3: 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Stood up by a prostitute. How depressing.
2: Hey, when it happens.
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2: I know you can put it right.
5: Yeah? Your mama.
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6: Boss Keith, he's a cartner.
2: It's commander.
0: Yeah, he was promoted.
2: Commander, yeah.
0: Chaz and AJ.
7: I forgot what I was going to say. Damn it. Anyway, that guy confused me. Anyway, hi, Ruth. Hi, Al.
0: Chaz and AJ.
8: Ruth's mom, thank you. I will watch Moonstruck first time this weekend. Thank you.
0: Wow, first time.
2: Look at you.
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0: Chaz and AJ.
11: Ladies and gentlemen, Mr. James Taylor. A prostitute is like any other woman. They all trade something for sex, and they do it well. That's why prostitutes. Damn it, James Taylor. Why do I be singing about prostitutes and friendship?
0: Chaz and AJ.
12: Now, tell me that wasn't the dumbest thing you ever heard.
0: Chaz and AJ.
13: Donald Trump called into the show. Thank you.
14: Chaz and AJ. In the morning.

Did you see the cheese balls all over the road in California? This happened when a truck had like its haul spill out. And I get why they can't sell that now in stores. You know, you can't like repackage those. It's 99.1 PLR. So people jumped out of their car. They're starting to take them now. And I say, let them take it. I don't see a crime here. If you can't sell them, like, just let people have them.

0: very, very little to worry about weather-wise for the rest of the weekend, according to Scott Haney. He was on with Chaz and AJ earlier this morning. It's 99.1 PLR. My name is Phil. I mean, that's good news in general, of course, but especially this weekend as we have our greatest bluefish tournament on Earth happening all over Long Island Sound. So if you're holding out to wait to see what the weather is going to be like, it is going to be fantastic. In fact, Scott even went so far as to call tomorrow, first day of the tournament, a top 10 weather day of the year, the entirety of 2026, top 10. And Scott Haney knows his stuff when it comes to weather. Obviously, the man's a Hall of Famer. So, don't forget that you can sign up until midnight tonight. That is, at WPLR.com. And of course, the big prize, $25,000 if you catch the heaviest bluefish. All of the different rungs, like there's a lot of different cash prizes below the grand prize, are also listed on the website. And then all the rules on like where you can actually catch fish and be considered. That's all on the website. We'll see you out and about on Long Island Sound this weekend. Good luck.
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One of my favorite rock star follows on social media is Wolfgang Van Halen. I think it's worth a follow if you're on social media and you have room in your algorithm. It's 99.1 PLR. I don't blame you if you don't. It can be too much sometimes. Anyway, what I like about Wolfgang is he does not let people off the hook, especially when it comes to his own career as like an individual artist. So 5 years ago, somebody was trolling him saying he'll be playing nothing but Van Halen music at his shows. He took a screenshot of that and reposted it and said, oh, I think we made a bet and I think you owe me something now, Robert.

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0: Hello, this is PLR. You are caller number 9. You will get to guess first today. What's your name? Where are you calling from?
1: Connor, Plainville.
0: Connor, what's up, dude? How's it going today?
1: It's hopefully going to be really good.
0: All right. Well, happy Friday. Let's start there. And now we are looking for a year in the class reunion. Connor, what year are we looking for?
1: Is it 96?
0: Yep.
1: Yes.
0: 1996 is correct. So you're awesome. Going to see Breakin' Benjamin with special guest Chevelle. This will be at the Hartford Healthcare Amp for Thursday, September the 3rd. Congratulations. You are also entered to be, hopefully, our grand prize winner. One of you from this week will get a pair of VIP meet and greet passes to see Breakin' Benjamin backstage. So good luck there.
1: Awesome.
0: Awesome. 1996, also awesome. Let's talk about it. What do you remember about it? What makes it awesome for you?
1: I really wasn't doing much. I was only 3, but there were a few good movies coming out.
0: I think that was a pretty decent year, actually. So Independence Day is the big one, making Will Smith now like a massive star. Twister, yeah. The first Mission Impossible. Who could have guessed in 1996 how many we would have made by now?
1: Yeah. And what is it, 11 now?
0: I don't even know. Is it that many? I was going to say 6 or 7. No. I have no idea. Wow.
1: No, there's too many.
0: Number 4 on the list, at least in terms of money made, The Rock, one of the most absurdly fun, like, action movies of all time.
1: Yes.
0: Love it. Nicolas Cage, insane. And then the late, great Sean Connery, always fun. Okay, hold on 1 second. We'll get your information off the air and get you some tickets to see Breaking Benjamin.
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should not be surprised at ZZ Top already playing shows in the wake of Frank Beard's death. It's 99.1 PLR. If you recall, they did almost the exact same thing after the passing of Dusty Hill. So I think they canceled two shows here in 2026, and already they're playing live. And yeah, Billy Gibbons is up there talking to the crowd, explaining what they're doing. But he's intent to keep the band moving forward, for sure.

0: All right. Cheshire, we're going to continue hanging out in town this whole weekend. I hope that's all right with you anyway. All part of the 99.1 PLR town invasion. Summer has not ended, so we continue doing this every week until the summer is officially over. Today, Cheshire, meet us at 1000 Highland Avenue. Cheshire Park will be there from noon to 1. Look for the PLR van. We'll be over by the basketball courts to give you a little bit of a more specific area. 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

The roar of the crowd. The dimming of the lights. The first drum hit. The 99.1 PLR live lunch is just like that, except you're still at work and it's the middle of the day. Three live songs. Go ahead, wave your cell phone in the air.

Man, those guys are great at the Chaz and AJ toy drive. Quiet Riot going back to 1983 for that one. It's 99.1 PLR. This is your live lunch. We do this every day at this time, right at noon. Play some live music to help get you through the lunch hour. Quiet Riot, just two live albums, all of them released in the 2000s, live at the U.S. Festival 1983, came out in 2012.

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Cheshire! We are live in Cheshire right now as we continue the 99.1 PLR Town Invasion. Cheshire's been the town of the week, and that continues today. We're live right now at Cheshire Park. That's 1000 Highland Avenue. We'll be there until 1 p.m. Look for the basketball courts. Got the PLR van parked over by them. Come register in person to be entered for the grand prize drawing. We'll pick one lucky winner at the end of the summer to win a brand new and top-of-the-line grill, by the way, from Arts Television and Appliance. Thank you to Arts. 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

All right, if you're out, near, driving around Cheshire, you have an opportunity to come see us right now. We'll be live until 1 p.m. at Cheshire Park, 1000 Highland Avenue. Just look for the PLR van over by the basketball courts. This is for the 99.1 PLR Town Invasion. Cheshire's the town of the week this week, and that continues today at Cheshire Park. Come down and register in person to get into the grand prize drawing. We'll pick one of you to win a brand new grill from Arts Television and Appliance.

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Yeah. And it's Collective Soul. And it's 99.1 PLR. Yeah. Whatever rocks.

0: 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Once we get back from all of that, starting Monday, we're going back to school A to Z style. 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

I've legitimately seen this in headlines for like three straight days now, and it's very curious to me. It's not a new thing. It's 99.1 PLR. A teacher in Atlanta is going viral for creating the fart corner in her classroom. And good for her. I had a shop teacher that just opened the back door and said, if you have to fart, don't ask me. Just go outside. Why is this a new thing that everyone's like up in arms about?

0: I don't actually know the season number. I should have looked that up before I started talking about this. But we're going to have a Connecticut person competing on the next season of Survivor. It's like an absurdly high number of seasons. I thought it had only been around for like 20 to 25, which is already pretty high, but it's like three times that or something. I don't know the number. I'm sorry. It's 99.1 PLR. My name is Phil. Eric from Connecticut will be one of the contestants vying for $1 million on Survivor. And apparently there's also two other people who are very nearby. Two Rhode Island competitors were also chosen for this upcoming season. Let's make up a number for it. Season number 76.
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Yeah, this Rush tour that they have with their new drummer has been doing pretty well. People seem to be pretty happy with the way that the band's performing. Everybody's happy together on stage. You can still get tickets to see them at Mohegan Sun, by the way. It's 99.1 PLR. Metallica also coming to Mohegan Sun. Those tickets are sold out, as expected. Partly, I think, because they're just not really doing a tour for the rest of the year. It's going to be exclusively at the Sphere.

0: right, tonight is the last opportunity that you have to still register for our Big Bluefish Tournament, the 99.1 PLR Surfside Hotel. Oh, excuse me. Greatest Bluefish Tournament on Earth will be happening this weekend. Just a couple hours from now, we'll be live Saturday and Sunday all over Long Island Sound. You catch the heaviest bluefish during any of those days. 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

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Vince the Brinson studio. Mike Lapatino's on vacation. This is Bush. That was Come Down. We're taking a next step into their catalog with Swallowed.

Next Steps 99.1 PLR, both songs from Bush. First, Come Down off their debut album 16 Stone, then Swallowed off Razorblade Suitcase, a second album, their sophomore album, a little bit darker if you couldn't tell. Fun fact, both of those hit number one on the Modern Rock Billboard chart.

0: The forecast for this weekend looks like it might be a nice day to hit the beach or hit the water to catch some bluefish. I'm going to give you a brief update here. Vince the Prince 99.1 PLR. Despite a few scattered showers tonight, this weekend is looking really, really good. Winds only between 5 and 10 knots, blowing northern. The water's not going to be choppy. It's going to be very clear. The weather is going to be nice. It's going to cooperate. So if you're looking for one last weekend before school starts again, this is probably the one. Hit the beach, guys. And if you are competing in the 99.1 PLR Surfside Hotel, greatest bluefish tournament on earth, because the water's not going to be choppy, you should be able to see right down into the ocean and see the school of bluefish. Now, that doesn't mean they're going to be easy to catch, and that doesn't mean you're going to catch the heaviest one, but seeing them is half the battle.
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I won't do what you tell me. 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

Fun fact, the song you just heard was once played uncensored on UK radio, and the DJ was fined like £300,000, mate. 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If that happened to me, I'd have to sell my house and my cats. No thanks. 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

0: Cheshire, Connecticut, you got one more opportunity to see 99.1 PLR during this week's Town Invasion. Today, we were at the basketball parks from noon to 1, but you missed it because it was noon to 1. It's now almost 3 in the afternoon. Tomorrow, though, Saturday night from 6 to 8 p.m., the 99.1 PLR 10-10 van will be out at Cheshire Craft Brewing on Commerce Court. There's live music from the Mudflaps Band. 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

0: celebrating 40 years of Eric Walters having better Star Wars toys than us. 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
1: 1981 was the year. Sammy Hagar is the guy, and the movie was a weird little cartoon called Heavy Metal. Vince the Prince 99.1 PLR. This is the title track for the cult classic sci-fi animation Heavy Metal.

0: what would you do with $25,000 right now? Think about it right now. What was your answer? I couldn't hear you. No, this is the radio. That's not how this works. You can't. It's one way. Sorry. 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I can't stop thinking about this 99.1 PLR Surfside Hotel greatest bluefish tournament on earth. $25,000 grand prize. I would assume if a fisherman wins, as they do, they will want to buy a new boat or maybe some new equipment for said boat. I have a feeling if the fisherman's wife had an opinion, probably wouldn't be spending that money on a new boat. There are probably a lot of very responsible things you could do around your house with $25,000. So if you are either a frivolous spender looking for a new boat or a conscientious homeowner trying to get a couple extra bucks to do the Bob Vila this old house thing, sign up right now. Midnight is the deadline. 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
3: 84 eastbound, over a half an hour, exit 16 into the Mixmaster in Waterbury. It's all congestion delays right now. Wilbur Cross, slow ride either side through the construction zone in Wallingford and Meriden. And on the southbound side of the Wilbur Cross, more congestion delays through Hamden down to the tunnel. 95 south, busy but moving in Guilford and Brantford on the brakes through Long Wharf going into West Haven. And some more volume delays following you down into the Milford Connector. 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

what do I do, guys, for my next beverage today? Vince the Prince, 99.1 PLR. You know your boy Vinny Lote, no breaks, loves his energy drinks, but there is a Dunkin' up the street. We have free hot coffee in the break room, but I want an iced coffee, I think. I have two other cans of Celsius with me. I've already had one, so I guess it's just a matter of which flavor I want to pick. Help me out. I'm paralyzed by indecision right now.

0: 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If you can catch the heaviest bluefish, it all goes down this weekend. 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So go to WPLR.com to sign up. It's great weather this weekend, clear sailing, not choppy at all. You're going to be able to see right down through that water and see those big schools of bluefish. And if you catch the heaviest one, you win that 25 grand. If you don't catch the heaviest one, don't worry. 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And you only have until midnight. I can't stress this enough. 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
2: 84 eastbound, over a half an hour, exit 16 into the Mixmaster in Waterbury. It's all congestion delays right now. Wilbur Cross, slow ride either side through the construction zone in Wallingford and Meriden. And on the southbound side of the Wilbur Cross, more congestion delays through Hamden down to the tunnel. 95 south, busy but moving in Guilford and Brantford on the brakes through Long Wharf going into West Haven. And some more volume delays following you down into the Milford Connector. 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
0: 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Yeah.

2 days from retirement and somebody tried to take him out. Vince the Prince, 99.1 PLR, 33-year veteran of the Baltimore Police Department. Larry Fasano was on one of his last shifts before retiring this year. Congratulations. Unfortunately, the person he pulled over in a Tesla, of course, tried to back him over and run him over not once, but twice. Luckily, Officer Fasano was not injured. He dodged the Tesla. Those things aren't very fast. So, happy retirement, man. Glad you're safe.

0: all the talk about fish this week has got me hungry. Vince the Prince 99.1 PLR, we are barreling towards the sign-up deadline for the 99.1 PLR Surfside Hotel Greatest Bluefish Tournament on Earth. As of 11:59 and 59 seconds p.m. tonight, your sign-ups will be cut off. So head over to the website. But what about these fish? You catch them. What are you going to do with them? You going to eat them? I've heard they make good smoked fish. If I catch a fish, I'm not going to wait for it to get smoked. I'm a hungry guy. I want to eat right away. I think the best way to consume fish is with butter, lemon, and Old Bay seasoning. Just give it to me. Stuff it all in my face. And maybe some, like a bunch of garlic, like fresh chopped garlic and parsley. Throw it in my face like a big slob. That's what I am. I would eat. Here's my agreement to you. If you are caught a bunch of bluefish this weekend and you're trying to get rid of it, give some to me and I'll eat every, like sushi. And then we would do smoked, and then we would do like lemon and butter. We would go all the way down the block with these bluefish. I want to see how they taste.
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5: 91 northbound accident between exit 21 and exit 22 as things backing up into Meriden. Now on the Wilbur Cross, northbound accident reported between exit 38 and exit 41. New Haven, 91 southbound, about a half an hour from exit 6 down through the merge and through Long Wharf. 84 eastbound, a long line of cars through Middlebury and Waterbury into the Mixmaster. Westbound side, not much better. You've got volume delays from the 691 merge all the way back through Prospect. 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

I thought I saw a putty tat. Or maybe two big putty tats. Vince the Prince 99.1 PLR. Madison County, Indiana is on the lookout for two roaming lions. Yes, actual lions caught by drone camera footage. They put on an over 4-hour search and did not find them. The search continues, so if you have any family or friends in Indiana, tell them to be on the lookout, and if they hear a growl, hide under the bed.

0: You might be ready for science and math, but are you ready for music education? Vince the Prince here, 99.1 PLR, and the kids aren't the only ones headed back to school because starting Monday, it's the 99.1 PLR Road Ready Used Cars Back to School A to Z. All day, all night, 8 days a week, as the Beatles would say. We got 8 straight days of nonstop music education. All of your rock essentials, from your famous frontmen to the shredding lead guitars to the drum solos to even the bass players. We got to give love to the bass players. They don't get shouted out enough. But we're going from A all the way to Z, and it's going to take us 8 days to get there. And we'll get you there in alphabetical order.
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2: 95 northbound accident reported between exit 41 and exit 42. A slow ride, well, starts back in Milford before the connector. 91 southbound in New Haven, plan on 25 minutes from exit 6 down through the merge and through the Long Wharf, Wilbur Cross. North and southbound, you're jamming through the construction zone of Wallingford, and southbound side, slow through Hamden down into the tunnel. 84 on the eastbound side, a long line of cars out of Middlebury into the Mixmaster in Waterbury. 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

With a number of celebrities passing this week, I had a thought. We should bring back the surreal life. This is the Prince 99.1 PLR. For those of you who weren't deep into the reality show game like I was in the mid to late 2000s and early 2010s, The Surreal Life was an awesome VH1 series where they took B and C list celebrities and put them in a house like the real world, but then made them do challenges like Big Brother. And they were all absolute personal messes, and it was a good time. So let's bring that back with some new C list celebrities.

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You! 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

0: We'll do it together. Vince the Prince, 99.1 PLR. Listen, I've been checking the weather for the weekend because, man, a couple weeks ago, there was just some bad storms that felt like it was going to last forever. It just felt like it was going to rain for the entire month of August. And now the sun has come out. This weekend is going to be beautiful, and you can daydream about all the things you do with $25,000 winning the greatest bluefish tournament on earth. Registration ends at midnight tonight, so sign up. It goes all weekend long. Catch the heaviest blue, win 25K. Just doing a little Googling, trying to find something you can spend your money on. If you're a responsible fisherman, there are new boats and pre-owned boats for 18 to 25K. But if you're the high roller, you're saying, I want the big boss, you could use that 25K as a down payment on a 35-foot long boat that probably wouldn't even fit in any marina here in Connecticut with twin 400 horsepower outboard motors. It would be the equivalent of that yacht from Call of Duty where you can run around the top level and then on the bottom level there's a pool table. It'll be like one of those, like a Scarface yacht. 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
4: 84 eastbound, jamming out of Middlebury into the Mixmaster and Waterbury. Wilbur Cross north and southbound, slow ride through the construction zone of Wallingford. And further southbound, you're bunched up through Hampton down to the tunnel. 91 southbound, New Haven, about a 20-minute ride from exit 6 down through the merge and through Long Wharf. 95, you got volume delays both sides through Guilford and Brantford and going northbound through Milford and Orange. Traffic report is powered by ExpressPros.com. 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
5: Hey, what's up? It's fair season! Yes, and we could not have a better weekend for one. This is Phil from 99.1 PLR. I'm here up in Terryville for their 78th annual Terryville Lions Country Fair. And man, are we excited. The weather is perfect. We are on right on like the main drag here by all the food. I'm just looking at all the opportunities I have to gorge myself later. Root beer floats, to slushies, to fried pickles, and my favorite, the freshly made dipped and fried corn dogs. I think that might be stop number one for me. But they got more than that all this weekend. Live music every single hour of the fair, which will be tonight, tomorrow, and Sunday. The Flying Willendas will be here. We got animals here, tractor, truck, and poles. A demolition derby happening Sunday. Come on down to the Terryville Fair, the 78th annual Terryville Lions Country Fair. I'm Phil for 99.1 PLR.
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So there's a new Robin Hood movie coming out. Vince the Prince 99.1 PLR. Hasn't there already been like 1,000 Robin Hood movies and like a bunch of books? Do we need another one? Is this one going to be good? There was a cartoon. It was good. That's the only one we need. Stop making Robin Hood movies.

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If you know what I'm talking about, just let me know if you wanna go to that home out on the range. They got a lot of nice girls.

0: Phil's out at the Terryville Fair. You'll hear from him in just a second here, but I do want to remind you that the 99.1 PLR Surfside Hotel, greatest bluefish tournament on earth, is back this weekend. 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
2: New Haven, 91 southbound, about a 20-minute ride from exit 6 down through the Merge and through Long Wharf. On 95 north, just busy through Orange and West Haven and Brantford. Wilbur Cross toward the southbound, slow through the construction zone in Wallingford. 84 eastbound, crawling out of Middlebury into the Mixmaster and Waterbury. 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
3: All right. It is, I don't know if we've had one already, but it's definitely fair season now. We are up in Terryville. I am anyway. I'm Phil for 99.1 PLR. The 78th annual Terryville Lions Country Fair is happening. We're open. Everybody's here. We're having a great time. The weather is gorgeous. It'll be tonight, tomorrow, Sunday. We'll have fireworks happening. We've got live music all weekend here. The Flying Willendas, Animals, Tractor Truck and Pulls. A Demolition Derby will be happening on Sunday as well. And so much more. There's a lot going on. We got rides. We got music. We got all of the fair foods that you would want and expect from a fair. So come on up this weekend for 78th Annual Terryville Lions Country Fair. I'm Phil for 99.1 PLR.
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This is Prince 99.1 PLR. Mike Lapatino's on vacation this week, and in about 10 more minutes, we'll hear from Phil again at the Terryville Country Fair. Are you ready for some football, though? Because football season is upon us, and when I hear the intro to this song, I just hear a whole stadium stomping and clapping while a wide receiver gets his head taken off.

0: right, I've had enough of the bad celebrity news. How about some good celebrity news? Vince the Prince, your 99.1 PLR. Those of you who are fans of the old show Top Gear, or maybe you're fans of the new show Clarkson's Farm, have heard that Jeremy Clarkson was going through treatment for cancer. He announced today through online sources that he is in remission. He's got a clean bill of health, and the man can get back to farming and driving fast cars and all those other things he likes to do. It's a great story. Nobody died today in the news like that. Here's Phil at the Terryville Country Fair.
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4: 95 southbound accident approaching exits 39 A and B, and has things backing up in orange. Also southbound, you have heavy congestion delays through the Long Wharf going into West Haven. On the Wilbur Cross, north to southbound, slow ride either side through the construction zone in Wallingford, and 84 eastbound, crawling along out of Middlebury into the Mixmaster and Waterbury. 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
5: All right, so it's Phil. I'm back here from the Terryville, 78th annual Terryville Lions Country Fair. This is night number one. I'm here with Brian, the vice president. Congratulations. You got the great weather.
6: Yes, we really had our fingers crossed for great weather, and we're lucking out. So it's going to be a great weekend.
5: You know, I know that a year of planning goes into this. As soon as you end, you start already for the next year. And the only thing you can't count on is the weather. And man, am I happy for you guys. So tonight, we got something big coming up.
6: Yes, so 10 o'clock tonight, we have the fireworks. They're sponsored by our friends down the hill at Nash in the Ville Honky Tonk. Very awesome venue. Highly recommend everyone goes and checks it out.
5: Yeah, so when you're coming in, by the way, giant, and I do mean giant in the literal sense, American flag. You can't miss it when you're coming into park. We're going to be open all weekend. Live music. What else do you want to tell everybody to come and look out for?
6: I mean, we have something for everyone here, whether you're into the animals, you're into the amusement rides, the games. We have Litchfield County Axe House here. We have Clocktown Brewing here. 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
5: I can personally endorse that Clocktown Brewing, by the way. They're fantastic. Demolition Derby, by the way, on Sunday. I'm Phil for 99.1 PLR live from the 78th annual Terryville Lions Country Fair.
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And we'll hear from Phil at the Terryville Country Fair in about 15 minutes. This is Vince Prince 99.1 PLR, and I am undergoing what we call a first world problem. I love cheddar popcorn. I just had some cheddar popcorn during the commercials. But of course, there's a lot of buttons and computers in here, so I have to clean my hands before I come back in the studio. So I use alcohol gel, like Purell, basically. And I put it on my hands are clean. Come in here, get ready. I feel a popcorn kernel in my tooth, so I stick my finger in my mouth, not realizing that I still have Purell residue on the tip of my finger. So you can imagine about how well that went. It's not really consequential. It's just a minor annoyance, but I thought you guys should know because I think we've all been through something like that, right? Like something that you can't get mad over. It's just like mildly infuriating.

North Haven. Chaz and AJ in the morning. 99.1 PLR.

0: Well, if you didn't catch us at Cheshire Park today for the 99.1 PLR Town Invasion, you should check us out tomorrow night between 6 and 8 p.m. Cheshire Craft Brewing Commerce Court. Not only will the PLR van and tent be there, so you can come by, say hello, enter to win a brand new grill from Arts Television and Appliance. You should also get a local craft brew and listen to music from the Mud Flaps van. 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And speaking of Town Invasions, in just a second, you're going to hear from Phil. He's at the Terryville Country Fair. But I got to hit the old dusty trail. See you guys on Monday. One more time around the block for the afternoon's covering for Lappy. I've been Vince the Prince, and this is Whatever Rocks, 99.1 PLR.
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2: All right, fair season underway for me anyway. This is my first of the year, the Terryville Lions Country Fair, celebrating its 78th year. Tonight, tomorrow, Sunday, and most importantly, tonight is their fireworks show. Now, you could not have asked for a better weather weekend. We're going to have perfect weather, I believe, all the way through until Sunday afternoon when the fair wraps up. But tonight at 10 p.m., here at the Terryville Lions Country Farm Fair, we've got the fireworks happening. It's sponsored by Nash in the Ville. You can't miss when you're pulling in, by the way. They have a giant, and I really mean that word, giant American flag right out front as you're parking. So it is almost impossible to miss the fair as you're coming in. Throughout the weekend, we'll have live music for you. The Flying Willendas will be here. There's animals. I just got to pet a one-month-old baby cow named Pinecone. Come on down. I'm Phil for 99.1 PLR.
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During the Back in Black tour, AC/DC toured with an actual cast iron, or bronze, it was bronze, bell. It weighed 3,000 pounds, and they would gong that thing every night, live. Awesome experience for the audience. Gotta have been a nightmare if you were one of their roadies. It's 99.1 PLR.

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1: If you're a fan of soul music, or if you just want to see some of the greatest musicians in the state of Connecticut, tomorrow night you got to check out the End of Summer Soul Jam at Arch Street Tavern in Hartford. Matt Camp and The Hub are going to be playing. Matt Camp is wild, dude. I've seen this guy play so many times. He plays keyboards, he plays saxophone, he plays guitar really well, like better than me, which makes me angry. He plays the flute. Sure, because why not? Anyway, and he's got a whole crew of great people with him. So if you're into bands like Lake Street Dive, California Honey Drops, Wolfpack, The Dip, all of that stuff happening tomorrow at Arch Street Tavern.
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Legs is one of three ZZ Top music videos that features one of Billy Gibbons' cars, his signature hot rod. It's called the Eliminator. It's 99.1 PLR. Great name for a car if you're like James Bond and you got missiles coming out of it. But if you're trying to pick up girls, that's a little tough. The Eliminator is given, it's given like Netflix documentary vibes.

0: 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You got till midnight. You got till a minute before midnight. You know what I mean.
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